We will give thanks to you, Lord, with all our hearts. We will tell of all your wonderful deeds. We will be glad and rejoice in you. We will sing praises of your name, O Most High. The Lord reigns forever. He has established his throne for judgment. He rules the world in righteousness and judges the peoples with equity. The Lord is a refuge for the oppressed, a stronghold in times of trouble. Those who know your name trust in you, for you, Lord, have never forsaken those who seek you. Amen.

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1: Isaiah chapter 53 verses 4 to 6. Surely he took up our pain and bore our suffering. Yet we considered him punished by God, stricken by him and afflicted. But he was pierced for our transgressions. He was crushed for our iniquities. The punishment that brought us peace was on him, and by his wounds we are healed. We all like sheep have gone astray. Each of us has turned to our own way, and the Lord has laid on him the iniquity of us all.
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Texts that seem impersonal. Tweets rather than conversation. It can leave us all feeling rather empty. 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
1: Hi, I'm Bernie Diamond from ChristianityWorks.com. Sometimes we think that we're doing everything right, and yet it's just not coming together. It's as though we're doing our bit, but God isn't doing His. Sometimes it's because His timing just isn't our timing. But then other times, well, He's all ready to go with His blessings, but there's something stopping Him, like a blockage. Now, if you ever had a blocked pipe in your house, you'll know that a very small blockage can hold back a huge amount of water. Sometimes there's some little compromise, something we're holding back, some small hidden thing that we find so easy to rationalize, so easy to make excuses for, something that no one else can see except God and us, and He's just waiting for us to set that right, to remove the hidden blockage so that all that living water can flow. But it's so small, no one can see it. That's what blockages are like. In God's eyes, sin is never small.

Premier Praise. Your voice of hope. A prayer from the Psalms. We will give thanks to you, Lord, with all our hearts. We will tell of all your wonderful deeds. We will be glad and rejoice in you. We will sing the praises of your name, O Most High. The Lord reigns forever. He has established his throne for judgment. He rules the world in righteousness and judges the peoples with equity. The Lord is a refuge for the oppressed, a stronghold in times of trouble. Those who know your name trust in you, for you, Lord, have never forsaken those who seek you.

0: video out of this.
1: Yeah.
0: Here
1: we go.

0: Isaiah 53, verses 4 to 10. Surely he took up our pain and bore our suffering. Yet we considered him punished by God, stricken by him and afflicted. But he was pierced for our transgressions. He was crushed for our iniquities. The punishment that brought us peace was on him, and by his wounds we are healed. We all, like sheep, have gone astray. Each of us has turned to our own way, and the Lord has laid on him the iniquity of us all. He was oppressed and afflicted, yet he did not open his mouth. He was led like a lamb to the slaughter, and as a sheep before its shearers is silent, so he did not open his mouth. By oppression and judgment he was taken away. Yet who of his generation protested? For he was cut off from the land of the living. For the transgression of my people he was punished. He was assigned a grave with the wicked and with the rich in his death, though he had done no violence, nor was any deceit in his mouth. Yet it was the Lord's will to crush him and cause him to suffer. And though the Lord makes his life an offering for sin, he will see his offering and prolong his days, and the will of the Lord will prosper in his hand. After he has suffered, he will see the light of life and be satisfied. By his knowledge, my righteous servant will justify many, and he will bear their iniquities.
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1: James chapter 1 verse 27 is important for Christians. It defines church and Christianity, saying, "Religion that God our Father counts as pure and faultless is this, to look after orphans and widows in their distress, and to keep oneself from being polluted by the world." Now I know that when this was written, orphans and widows were the poor in society, and this verse is usually interpreted to mean that. But if James was meaning the poor, surely he would have said so, as other groups of people fell into that category too. So I think we should take seriously what James says as being the pure and faultless outworking of our faith, looking after orphans and widows in their distress. And I wonder how much we do that. James also says to keep ourselves from being polluted by the world. And when someone has died, the world can often turn a blind eye. In our charity, we find that people want the care of the church when they're bereaved. 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
1: A prayer from the Psalms. How long, Lord? Will you forget us forever? How long will you hide your face from us? How long must we wrestle with our thoughts and day after day have sorrow in our hearts? How long will our enemy triumph over us? Look upon us and answer, Lord our God. We trust in your unfailing love. Our hearts rejoice in your salvation. We will sing the Lord's praise, for you have been good to us. Amen.

0: Isaiah chapter 55, verses 10 to 13. As the rain and the snow come down from heaven and do not return to it without watering the earth and making it bud and flourish, so that it yields seed for the sower and bread for the eater, so is my word that goes out from my mouth. It will not return to me empty, but will accomplish what I desire and achieve the purpose for which I sent it. You will go out in joy and be led forth in peace. The mountains and hills will burst into song before you, and all the trees of the field will clap their hands. Instead of the thorn bush will grow the juniper, and instead of briars, the myrtle will grow. This will be the Lord's renown for an everlasting sign that will endure forever.
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1: Interactive screens and tablets, or blackboards and dipping pens? What is your memory of school? Our school days may be a recent memory or something from a different age. You will have your own memories. Teachers who were strict, those who were fun, and so on. You will be able to recall certain activities and subjects and how you felt about them. When I think about my primary school days, I am reminded of the use of plasticine. If you use plasticine, you might remember its distinctive smell, the strange feel it had upon your hands, but also its flexibility to make all sorts of different shapes. We probably thought it was just fun, and we were having a break from writing and sums, or whatever we called our subjects. But it was also about developing creativity and fine motor development, that is, muscle control of hands and fingers. One advantage of plasticine was that if you made a mistake or didn't like what you had done, you could simply roll it up and start again. We don't find plasticine in the Bible, but we do see the potter working with wet clay, shaping and, if necessary, reshaping it before it is put in the kiln to be hardened. God told the prophet Jeremiah to pop down to the potter's workshop. And so we read in Jeremiah chapter 18 verse 4 that the pot in the potter's hand was marred, so he simply formed it into another pot. At that point, God spoke to Jeremiah and said, "Can I not do with you, Israel, as the potter does, declares the Lord? Like clay in the hand of the potter, so are you in my hand." It reminds us that God can take us, whatever mess we've made of our lives, and like the potter, he can reshape us. So let's be malleable in God's hands and allow him to shape us to be the people he would want us to be. I'm John Clayton. I'm a Baptist minister living in Yorkshire.

Premier Praise, your voice of hope. A prayer from the Psalms. How long, Lord, will you forget us forever? How long will you hide your face from us? How long must we wrestle with our thoughts and day after day have sorrow in our hearts? How long will your enemy triumph over us? Look upon us and answer, Lord our God. We trust in your unfailing love. Our hearts rejoice in your salvation. We will sing the Lord's praises, for you have been good to us. Amen.

0: Isaiah chapter 61, verses 1 to 3. The Spirit of the Sovereign Lord is on me, because the Lord has anointed me to proclaim good news to the poor. He has sent me to bind up the brokenhearted, to proclaim freedom for the captives, and release from darkness for the prisoners, to proclaim the year of the Lord's favour, and the day of vengeance of our God, to comfort all who mourn, and provide those who grieve in Zion, to bestow on them a crown of beauty instead of ashes, the oil of joy instead of mourning, and a garment of praise instead of a spirit of despair. They will be called oaks of righteousness, a planting of the Lord, for the display of His splendour.
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1: Moses is known as an intercessor. He was a man who prayed to God in a way that a friend speaks. He was bold before God in his intercession for the Israelites. He pleaded with God, "Turn from your fierce anger, relent, and do not bring disaster on your people." His intercession increased by praying one of the most selfless prayers recorded in Scripture. He said, "Oh, what a great sin these people have committed, but now please forgive their sin. But if not, then blot me out of the book you have written." In his prayer, Moses stood between judgment and mercy. Looking closely at his prayers, Moses appealed to God's covenant promises made to Abraham, Isaac, and Jacob. And yet, despite these requests as reminders, Moses was reverent and humble in his approach, often bowing to the ground. This tells us how much Moses was focused on God rather than the problem. And we are made aware of the deep faith Moses lived with because he knew that without God, nothing was possible, and said, "If your presence does not go with us, do not send us up from here." This beautiful takeaway from the experience of Moses in prayer is that he lingered in God's presence, and therefore he was transformed. In all his pleadings and cries before God, he was led to surrender, and his vulnerable honesty led the way for the provision of God's help. Throughout Moses' journey of prayer, we see he spoke to God initially with hesitation, then with power, compassion, honesty, and holy boldness. And all of that shaped him from the burning bush to the land of Canaan, leading to us all to conclude, I guess, that prayer was never something he just did, but it was the hallmark of his faith because he never stopped talking to God. Sally Binneman, retired minister.

0: voice of hope.
1: A prayer from the Psalms. Keep us safe, O God, for in you we take refuge. Apart from you, we have no good thing. We keep our eyes always on you, Lord. With you at our right hand, we shall not be shaken. Our hearts are glad and our tongues rejoice. Our body will also rest secure, because you have not abandoned us to the realm of the dead. Nor will you let your faithful ones see decay. You make known to us the path of life. You fill us with joy in your presence, with eternal pleasures in your right hand. Amen.

0: Isaiah chapter 61, verses 10 and 11. I delight greatly in the Lord. My soul rejoices in my God, for he has clothed me with garments of salvation, and arrayed me in a robe of his righteousness. As a bridegroom adorns his head like a priest, and as a bride adorns herself with her jewels. For as the soil makes a young plant come up, and a garden causes seeds to grow, so the sovereign Lord will make righteousness and praise spring up before all nations.
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1: The theme today is the heart of David, and we're reading 1 Samuel chapter 13, verse 14. The Lord has sought out a man after his own heart and appointed him ruler of his people. King Saul's repeated disobedience and lack of contrition led to God removing his mantle of kingship and seeking another with a heart like his own. He found such a heart in David, a man defined by his great faith. As a young shepherd, he stood before Goliath with only a sling and stones, declaring, "The battle is the Lord's." 1 Samuel chapter 17, verse 47. Later in life, he mercifully spared King Saul, even when he had the opportunity to kill him, choosing godly justice over personal retribution. David demonstrated sincere repentance after his sin in taking Bathsheba and his subsequent complicity in Uriah's death. His deep repentance was laid bare in Psalm 51, prioritizing God's guidance over self-justification. David composed 73 of the 150 Psalms, songs revealing his profound love, gratitude, and dependence on God. They declare God as sovereign, reigning over all creation, imploring others to trust and seek refuge in him, regardless of circumstance. Acts chapter 13, verse 22 endorses God's desire. After removing Saul, he made David their king. God spoke about David, saying, "I have found David, son of Jesse, a man after my own heart. He will do everything I ask him." Despite his imperfections, David's heart consistently sought God's guidance, making him an example of faithfulness, bravery, humility, and dedication. God's recognition of David affirms the value of inner purity over outward appearance. Let's pause to check our hearts today and use Psalm 51 verse 10 as our prayer. Dear Lord, create in me a pure heart, O God, and renew a steadfast spirit within me. Amen.
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1: A prayer from the Psalms. Hear us, Lord. Our plea is just. Listen to our cry. Hear our prayer. It does not rise from deceitful lips. We call on you, our God, for you will answer us. Turn your ear to us and hear our prayers. Show us the wonders of your great love. You who saved us by your right hand. Keep us as the apple of your eyes. Hide us in the shadow of your wings. Amen.

0: There is a time for everything and a season for every activity under the heavens. A time to be born and a time to die. A time to plant and a time to uproot. A time to kill and a time to heal. A time to tear down and a time to build. A time to weep and a time to laugh. A time to mourn and a time to dance. A time to scatter stones and a time to gather them. A time to embrace and a time to refrain from embracing. A time to search and a time to give up. A time to keep and a time to throw away. A time to tear and a time to mend. A time to be silent and a time to speak. A time to love and a time to hate. A time for war and a time for peace.
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1: The psalm set for today is Psalm 143. Hear my prayer, O Lord. Listen to my plea. Answer me, because you are faithful and righteous. Don't put your servant on trial, for no one is innocent before you. My enemy has chased me. He has knocked me to the ground and forces me to live in darkness like those in the grave. I am losing all hope. I am paralyzed with fear. I remember the days of old. I ponder all your great works and think about what you have done. I lift my hands to you in prayer. I thirst for you as a parched land thirsts for rain. Come quickly, Lord, and answer me, for my depression deepens. Don't turn away from me, or I will die. Let me hear of your unfailing love each morning, for I am trusting you. Show me where to walk, for I give myself to you. Rescue me from my enemies, Lord. I run to you to hide me. Teach me to do your will, for you are my God. May your gracious spirit lead me forward on a firm footing. For the glory of your name, O Lord, preserve my life. Because of your faithfulness, bring me out of this distress. In your unfailing love, silence all my enemies and destroy all my foes, for I am your servant. And so a prayer. Heavenly Father, our God of wholeness, we remember those who are aching today, in body, mind, or spirit, knowing that nothing is unredeemable, nothing is impossible for you. And we ask that you will bring good out of barren places. And we pray in Jesus' name. Amen. Our New Testament reading for today comes from the book of Acts, chapter 12, beginning at verse 1. It was about this time that King Herod arrested some who belonged to the church, intending to persecute them. He had James, the brother of John, put to death with the sword. When he saw that this met with approval among the Jews, he proceeded to seize Peter also. This happened during the festival of unleavened bread. After arresting him, he put him in prison, handing him over to be guarded by four squads of four soldiers each. Herod intended to bring him out for public trial after the Passover. So Peter was kept in prison, but the church was earnestly praying to God for him. The night before Herod was to bring him to trial, Peter was sleeping between two soldiers, bound with two chains, and sentries stood guard at the entrance. Suddenly, an angel of the Lord appeared, and a light shone in the cell. He struck Peter on the side and woke him up. "Quick, get up," he said, and the chains fell off Peter's wrists. Then the angel said to him, "Put on your clothes and sandals," and Peter did so. "Wrap your cloak around you and follow me," the angel told him. Peter followed him out of the prison, but he had no idea that what the angel was doing was really happening. He thought he was seeing a vision. They passed the first and second guards and came to the iron gate leading to the city. It opened for them by itself, and they went through it. When they had walked the length of one street, suddenly the angel left him. Then Peter came to himself and said, "Now I know, without a doubt, that the Lord has sent his angel and rescued me from Herod's clutches and from everything the Jewish people were hoping would happen." When this had dawned on him, he went to the house of Mary, the mother of John, also called Mark, where many people had gathered and were praying. Peter knocked at the outer entrance, and a servant named Rhoda came to answer the door. When she recognized Peter's voice, she was so overjoyed she ran back without opening it and exclaimed, "Peter is at the door." "You're out of your mind," they told her. When she kept insisting that it was so, they said, "It must be his angel." But Peter kept on knocking, and when they opened the door and saw him, they were astonished. Peter motioned with his hand for them to be quiet and described how the Lord had brought him out of prison. "Tell James and the other brothers and sisters about this," he said, and then he left for another place. In the morning, there was no small commotion among the soldiers as to what had become of Peter. After Herod had made a thorough search for him and did not find him, he cross-examined the guards and ordered that they be executed. This is the word of the Lord.
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1: Good morning, I'm Donna Birrell. Another 45 British police officers will start patrolling the beaches of northern France to try to stop so-called mega dinghies crossing the channel. While the number of crossings has dropped, smugglers are loading people onto larger boats. Conservative leader Kemi Badenoch will announce how she'd find £10 billion worth of savings later to fund defence if her party returned to power. A Christian community hub in Ukraine has been destroyed in a Russian strike. The facility had been used to process over 600 tons of aid since the start of the war. B&Q is among hundreds of employers named and shamed by the government for failing to pay their workers the national minimum wage. And St James Church in Great Ormside in Cumbria is set to get running water for the first time in nearly 1,000 years, thanks to a grant from the National Churches Trust. And those are your headlines.
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3: I thought I was having a bad time over the weekend where I lost a bit of running water for about an hour. Imagine losing it for 1,000 years. Crazy. I think that's a reminder, isn't it, of all the wonderful things that God provides us with. Do you not? Good morning. My name is Craig. Let's pray into that. Lord, we're reminded in the book of James, all good things come from you. And Lord, there are many good things which would have benefited us this morning, including running water. Lord, including a roof over our head. Lord, family to hug this morning. Lord, we thank you for your goodness. We thank you for all that you give us, all that is in our lives that is good. We know that it comes from you. And we thank you, Father, in your mighty name. Amen. 7 o'clock. Hope you are well.
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I love this song. It's full of so many brilliant truths, isn't it, about how God is for you, how he's a fortress, and how he's there. Oh, what a great way to kickstart a brand new day. City Alight, God is for us. Premier Praise, hello. And I'm so happy that you have decided to start your morning with us here on the station that continues to bless you and encourage you. I have got songs which will set you up for the day, which no matter what circumstances you come across, no matter the difficult decisions you need to make, whatever difficulties that you're presented with, I have got the songs that will remind you, despite those things, that God is with you. Wins in the football yesterday for Wrexham QPR, and in Scotland, Rangers, Motherwell and Celtic also winning. Day number 5 of the US Open. And how incredible is this? The GoFundMe page for Robert Guanco, the pastor that died at the big church festival after the falling sign, has now reached £209,000. Lots of generosity. Just looking through it there, over £2,000 in recent donations coming in. And just incredible. Nearly 7,000 separate donors. Wow. We continue to pray for his wife and daughter who have been left behind. This is Bloom House, Leslie Jones.

Call That Music, and what a life, what a voice he has as well. 10 minutes after seven. Okay, all right. 11 and a half minutes after seven. Time is crucial at this time of the day, isn't it? Speaking of time, we are not too far away from the Reverend Jonathan Edwards' Be Still and Know. A wonderful series coming from the Book of Acts this week. That's towards the beginning of the New Testament. He's talking about the example that the Apostle Paul gave when it came to taking the good news of Jesus into the world. And we'll continue with that in the next few minutes. Time for Hands Up. Hands up if you have lost something and can't for the life of you find it. My eldest daughter starting secondary school today. Last night she realised she couldn't find her reading glasses. So watch this space. Hands up if you still have any little ones not heading back to school. Well done, you. I think just under 10 million have headed back this week. Surely that's all now. Well, judging by the photos I've seen in kids in school uniforms and front doorways. And let me know if you have one. Any little ones heading back to school, or not so little anymore, so to speak. And hands up if you are a parent with kids going back to school and you are looking forward to the approximate 150 emails that the school send out every single week. It's too much. But then we moan, don't we, that we've not got enough information. So what can schools do? 03030404000 is my WhatsApp number. I would love to say hello to you personally this morning, because if you were not listening right now, this show would be worse off, let me assure you. 03030404000. Tiffany Hudson, the Lord is here.

Welcome to Be Still and Know. I'm Jonathan Edwards. This is our opportunity to hear what God is saying to us today. Acts chapter 17, verses 32 to 34. When they heard about the resurrection of the dead, some of them sneered, but others said, "We want to hear you again on this subject." At that, Paul left the council. Some of the people became followers of Paul and believed. Paul received a complete range of reactions to his speech to the Areopagus. Some laughed, others wanted to hear more, and yet others became believers. You couldn't get a more varied response than that. First of all, there were those who laughed with contempt. They found the idea of the resurrection absurd. It's never pleasant to be laughed at, but Paul knew that the Christian message will always seem ridiculous to some people. Other people were sufficiently stimulated by Paul's message to want to hear him at a later date. When people first hear the Christian message, it often comes as such a surprise that they don't know how to take it all on board. They need time to stop and reflect. We need to be very patient and continually willing to talk with people about their questions and doubts. And finally, some people believed. Among them was Dionysius, a member of the Areopagus,

How thrilled Paul must have been that one of the members of this distinguished body should make a commitment to follow Christ. And remember that Paul had never intended to be in Athens at all. He was merely waiting around for a few days while Silas and Timothy caught up with him. Paul's eagerness to share the good news of Jesus was unceasing. So let me ask you a question. How would you support someone who's being mocked for their faith? Now let me pray with you. Lord God, help us to share your good news with other people, whatever their reaction.

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1: I'm so glad you've joined me today, and I encourage you to join me every day for Be Still and Know here on Premier. 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I hope you have a great day today. God bless you.

Hope that one is helping you to set up for Thursday, whatever it looks like in your world. Thank you for being with me. As always, 0303 0404000 on Premier Praise. That's my WhatsApp number. Love it if you got in touch. Perhaps you've got little ones heading back to school this week, maybe today. I'd love to be able to give them a shout out, one that they deserve. I just think hearing your name on the radio would make your day so much better, would it not? All right, so 0303 0404000. Here we go. Time for a little survey. 88% of people cannot resist doing this whilst on holiday. Any ideas? 88% of us can't resist doing this on holiday. I'll be honest with you, maybe once or twice. 0303 0404000. 88% of us can't resist doing this whilst on holiday.

0: All right, you can do the next round of Na Na Na Haze. Are we ready? Loving that one from Brooke Ligatwood. It's called Undignified. Thank you very much to you, Boyd. Getting in touch, just starting work. Every blessing. Hope you have a good day. We have got a little survey going on. 88% of us cannot resist doing this on holiday. Loving the answers. Karen says, Craig, is it buying a fridge magnet? That's my weakness. Oh, I love a good fridge magnet. I love getting a fridge magnet, the outline of the country that I'm in. Have you got those? Is that what your fridge magnets look at like, Karen? Thank you for those ones. Maybe we should compare fridge magnets. Tina, good morning. Craig, is it answering or attempting to speak in the local language? yes, I suppose. I was in France and I tried my very best. I tried my very best. There were some very gracious and very patient French people that, let me assure you. No, the actual answer is 88% of us I just can't resist looking at our emails. We just seem to not be able to switch off. I suppose it's that, or come to a whole mountain of them when you finally get back into the office. So well done if you thought answering emails. I get away with it so long, and then the wife says, Craig, what are you doing? What are you doing? And then I have to be very honest. I've got a bit of a dilemma this morning. Can I tell you about it, if that's okay? Just to invite you into a little bit more in the world of Craig. My wife's car is being MOT'd today. So I went to the garage yesterday just to check what time it is. It's midday. So I need to get the car to the garage by midday. And it's a good job I did go. Or is it? Because I said, okay, fine, I'll be here about 11:30 to drop it off. And I said, well, that's if it's still going on. And I said, excuse me? And he said, well, we've got some construction work going on inside the garage at the moment, so we may well have to cancel it. I'm like, well, it's booked. And they said, yeah, I know, but we might have to cancel it. We've already had to cancel two today, they said. I said, well, when will you let me know by? And they said, we're not too sure. So if anybody knows of any garages that could do an MOT test today, because if it's not done today, I think we're going to be in a bit of a pickle because I've left it late. So, yeah, let me know. And awards for the most unhelpful garage that I've ever come across. Do stay with me. Shane and Shane reminding us this morning, song to tell you that whatever it is you're going through, however difficult it is, you can claim a victory. Stay right there.
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It's an encouragement, isn't it? Not to be overwhelmed by the things going on. You can claim victory. God sees the bigger perspective, right? And if you're waking up on this Thursday morning worried about something, God is there. He is there. You're not alone. Take that with you today. We're not too far away from a 3 in 10, a part of the show where you get to get maximum points if you can give me answers that no one else can think of. Good morning to Susie, who's in Welwyn Garden City. I just want to say today, Craig, I just cycled to work as my car is also in the garage, whilst my husband has to drop off the youngest to college, then drop off my spare car. Hang on, drop off my spare car tyre to be fixed and then go to work. Bless him. Oh, and my eldest is on the plane to Malta. Sounds very busy in your life, Susie. Thank you for getting in touch, and I'm glad you cycled to work safely. Right, did you know that you could have Premier Christianity magazine arrive at your door every single month? The September edition is out. It's already being delivered. And by subscribing to Premier Christianity magazine, not only will you have the physical copy delivered to you, you'll also have access to digital articles as well, along with Woman Alive and thousands of articles ready and whenever you fancy a read online or on the app. Recently featured conversations with the worship leader C.C. Winans, King's Cross Church leader Pete Hughes as well, and my favourite earlier on this year was a feature on the high-profile footballers that are not afraid to share their faith. 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

Sounding so good, is it not? Mitch Wong, Lindy Kofer, the song is called Bloom. I think it deserves one of those. Good morning, by the way, to Bunmi's been in touch, Huntingdon, Cambridgeshire. Craig, can we please have a shout out for daughter Funmileo, starting year six today, currently getting ready. Every blessing to you. Thank you for taking the time to say hello. Back to school shout outs. Of course, we'll do that here. 0303 040 4000. And you'll need that number for the 3 in 10. Coming up after this from Josh Baldwin. This is-

0: Josh Baldwin, Worth Everything. Playing that one for the brilliant James, who is son of Tracy in Newbury, starting year 7 this morning. He's with his dad this week, so I can tell him, Mum is very proud. Every blessing to you, Tracy, and all the very best to James as well. And happy birthday to Heather, that's been in touch this morning. Where is it? There it is.
1: Happy

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2: Okay, here we go. The part of the show where I give you a question. You just need to come up with 3 correct answers. A point for every answer that you give me. Bonus points for answers that nobody else can think of. I had to go into a card shop yesterday. There seems to be cards for everything these days. Cards for everything. I couldn't find a brother-in-law birthday card. I couldn't find a congratulations on your wedding day for my cousin, who's tying the knot with his beloved Amy on Saturday. So eventually found them. So can you please tell me three occasions you can buy a card for? Let me know. 0303 040 4000. 3 occasions, please, that you can buy a greetings card for. Point for every answer that you give me. Bonus points for answers that no one else can think of. Messages and voice notes are so welcome. Whilst you do that, Gateway Worship, Best Days.
3: All right, y'all sing this with me. Oh,
2: whoa. And whilst we're here, sorry to interrupt the tune. Maya is starting year 5 today. Hallelujah. Have a good first day back, Maya.

0: Nice and loud. Gateway Worship, Best Days. A very good morning to you, Nathan. Starting year 5 in Coventry today. You're going to smash it, buddy. You are absolutely going to smash it. I believe year 5 is going to be a great year for you. Well done, mister. Well done. Right, we are edging closer to 8 o'clock. Brand new music to come your way in the next few minutes from our Discover playlist. It is a song that I'm yet to play you on Premier Praise Breakfast. I can't tell you how excited I am. Latest news coming up as well. As far as your weather's concerned, Southern England starts dry, but cloudy, patchy drizzle elsewhere, largely dry, sunny spells. Rain spreading into Northern Ireland, Southern Scotland, Northern England. Thunderstorms, Northwest Scotland, Wales. Some wet weather, brighter spells as well. Bit of a mixed bag is the technical term. And 0303 0404000. Some good answers coming in so far. I need from you, please, three things, three occasions you can get a greetings card for. Point for every answer that you give me. Bonus points for ones that no one else can think of.
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9: Good morning, I'm Donna Birrell. Another 45 British police officers will start patrolling the beaches of northern France to try to stop so-called mega dinghies crossing the channel. While the number of crossings has dropped, smugglers are loading people onto larger boats. Conservative leader Kemi Badenoch will announce how she'd find £10 billion worth of savings later to fund defence if her party returned to power. A Christian community hub in Ukraine has been destroyed in a Russian strike. The facility had been used to process over 600 tonnes of aid since the start of the war. B&Q is among hundreds of employers named and shamed by the government for failing to pay their workers the national minimum wage. And St James Church in Great Ormside in Cumbria is set to get running water for the first time in nearly 1,000 years, thanks to a grant from the National Churches Trust. And those are your headlines.
0: First time water in over 1,000 years.
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0: That must have been a big blockage.
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0: Craig here with you. Glad they sorted it out. Hello. 3 in 10 this morning. Three things you can get a greetings card for. Oh, there are some real surprising ones I never knew. Before we go any further, let's pray. Lord, we just lift up this day, particularly for those heading back to school. Lord, as they put on uniforms, as they take the bus, walk, cycle, get in the car, pray for safety, Lord. Thank you for all our little minds. We pray also for our teachers and school staff. Thank you for the brilliant work and the brilliant, amazing people that they are. And Lord, help us as parents. Be reminded that, oh my goodness me, they grow up so quickly. In Jesus' name, amen.
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0: I love this song. I love it. One to dance to. One to skip along to. Maybe do a cartwheel if you can. Phil Wickham's This Is Amazing Grace. Premier Praise Breakfast Morning.

0: 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A song in the next few minutes on our Discover playlist from probably one of the biggest Christian music artists ever. And I don't mean that lightly. Hearing their brand new tune coming your way in just a couple of moments, 8:07.
1: 3 in 10 with Craig Wakeling.
0: So we're looking for three types of cards that you can get. I was in the card shop yesterday. I needed to find a brother-in-law birthday card. I also needed to find a congratulations on your wedding day. Could I find them? No, because they were full of goodness knows what other greetings cards. Then there's an array of them. Priscilla's been in touch. Birthday, sympathy, and a gift card card. Oh, okay. Yep. I know the ones you mean. Ian, I'm so sorry. From my hospital bed, I've got to get well soon. You can also get baptism and a 70th wedding anniversary. I love how you're so precise. What is 70 years? Is that platinum or sapphire? Which one is 70? Let me know, please. Not diamond, is it? Wedding anniversary, Christmas, birthday card says this one. It's from the lovely Ola. Friend's birthday card, a sister and brother-in-law anniversary card I got 2 days ago, and a wedding day card. Thank you very much to you, Fran. Keep them coming in. 03030404000.

0: I knew I could rely on you. 70th anniversary is platinum. Thank you, Peter, who's suggested, what have we suggested, Peter, today for your three cards that you could get in a greetings card shop? Baptism, First Communion and Retirement. Yes, seen those ones before. Thank you so much for all of your other three and tens cards that we can get in a card shop. Diamond Wedding Anniversary, becoming a lay reader. And apparently, according to Yolanda in Southampton and Todd Elijah, you can get a card marking the death of your pet. I've never seen one of those before. Well, I suppose if you're really, really attached to your pet and they pass on, so to speak, it might be nice to get a card. We've got Adebayo, Manchester, passing driving test. When someone does something good, oh, you mean like a thank you card? Yeah, very good. Birthdays, thank you for those ones. We've got Darcy and Albert. We've got Christmas card, Valentine's Day card. Congratulations on your new baby card. I like those ones. Money wallet card, on your ordination, first day of school card. Brilliant. Keep them coming in. Thank you to you, Jen, as well. Year engagement, wedding card, etc. My cousin got engaged in February 2026 and married in August 2026. That's a quick turnaround, isn't it? Thank you for that one, Jen. Red card, a bank card, and a debit card. I suppose you would see those three types of card, Albert, in a greetings card shop. Thank you.
1: 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This is Premier Praise.
0: What would be the red card for? You want to go and tell someone they've been sent off? 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First, though, here's the Chris of the Tomlin.

0: big crescendo right at the very end. Maybe bang on a table or something like that. Are we ready?
1: There we go.
0: I've just done it then. Think I've broken the desk. Oh dear. Messages coming in for first days back at school. Please, a shout out for my girls, Eva going into year 5 and Melina going into year 7 today. Absolutely brilliant. Hope you do well. I'm sure you'll be absolutely fantastic. And a credit to all that have sent you to school today.
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0: Brand new music now. This is the first time I've had the pleasure of playing this. Shiloh from DOE Music and Israel of the Houghton. Oh, it's sounding good. Ooh, yeah. Yes. Turn it up. Turn it up. Just a little bit. A little bit more. A little bit more. Alexa, turn up. Alexa, turn up. There we go. I've done it for you.

Love in this from DOE, Israel Houghton. It's brand new. It's the first time I've had the pleasure of playing it for you. One, two. Are we ready? One more time. Let's go. It's just a song of celebration, is it not? Luke Williams, who puts the music together here on Premier Praise. I must give him an absolute pat on the back for that one. Shiloh, DOE, Israel Houghton. Good morning from Mum, it says. Who's Mum? Alfie's Mum, who starts at year four today. Every blessing. He is amazing. He is adventurous and he is courageous. Thank you so much for that one. Year four is going to be a great year. Golden year for you, Alfie. Steve Garvey's been in touch. He's a teacher from Bromley. We're back to school today, school in Connaught. Year six is the best. Three types of cards that you can get in a greetings card shop. You've passed your exams card yet? You've failed your driving test card. Nope, not seen one of them. That's a new one on me. And I'm presuming that your team Charlton are currently third in the championship because you're third in the championship. God, that's not automatic promotion, you know. That's a couple of playoff games, isn't it? Thank you for all of those, King's Kaleidoscope Premier Praise.

0: This is a song from Steph Sluter. It's called Bye Bye. It's a song reminding us that we can say goodbye to the things that aren't going well. We can swap them for promises from God like goodness, hope, victory, security and refuge. Amen. Who's up for a bit of swapping this morning? Lovely to have you with me. 8:30 already. I'm so thrilled that you've decided to tune into Premier Praise Breakfast and make us part of your morning. We're hearing that 45 additional officers are being deployed to northern France to help tackle so-called mega dinghies crossing the Channel. Meanwhile, the French President Emmanuel Macron heads to Downing Street later for talks. More than 650 employers have been ordered to pay workers outstanding earnings after failing to provide the national minimum wage. This, can I just be very honest with you at the moment? This is shocking. It is hard enough already if you're on minimum wage, let alone not being paid the minimum wage. We need to sort that out. And how comfortable would you be in a taxi that is driving itself? Driverless taxis are taking to London's roads for now. Passengers can get into the one of fewer than 20 operating in the city. But for now, drivers will still be behind the wheel, ready to take control if needs be. I'm not too convinced I'd be happy with that.
1: 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Light up
0: 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I don't think I'd trust the car.
2: 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Texts that seem impersonal. Tweets rather than conversation. It can leave us all feeling rather empty. 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
1: 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Where the worship never ends.

It's from Kingdom Culture Worship. It's called My Redeemer Lives. Loving all of your messages coming in, telling me about your little ones starting school today. My eldest, who's 11, she was only born yesterday, it seems. She is starting secondary school. I'm not allowed to call it high school. Apparently, it's secondary school. Don't know why. Anyway, she's starting secondary school. And what a baptism of fire. I've just checked on the timetable. Just, you know, like schools these days, they come with apps. Everything comes with apps. And I've got a parent app. And I can see my eldest daughter's timetable. Poor thing. First day high school. Secondary school, sorry. First day, she's got double maths. Oh, my word. We've all been there.

0: Jeremiah chapter 6, verse 16.
1: This is what the Lord says. Stand at the crossroads and look. Ask for the ancient paths. Ask where the good way is and walk in it, and you will find rest for your souls.
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0: Matt Croker's Man of Sorrows, just coming up to 10 to 9. I was talking earlier on in the news at how there are now just less than 20 driverless taxis going round. I asked if you would be happy going in a driverless car. These taxis for now have a driver behind the wheel, just in case. But would you get anyone? We've had a message coming here saying no to driverless taxis. That's from Tony the cabbie. I think I would rather be driven around by you, Tony, mate, than a robot. Let me assure you. Now, did you know that you can have Premier Christianity magazine arrive at your door every single month, along with digital access to Woman Alive and thousands of articles, along with digital access to Woman Alive as well. 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

0: We're leaning on the everlasting arms of God. How about you? Premier Praise Breakfast, where we're getting closer to 9. Southern England starts the day with cloudy and patchy drizzle, elsewhere largely dry, sunny spells. A little bit later on, rain spreading into Northern Ireland and Southern Scotland. As far as Wales is concerned, some wet weather, some bright spells as well. A little bit, as the experts put it, a mixed bag. We're beginning a brand new hour praying for you. If you're going through a situation right now where you need some prayer support, we're with you. 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But if you get in touch with me now, then perhaps I could pray for you at 9 on air. 0303 040 4000 is my WhatsApp number. 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
9: Good morning, I'm Donna Birrell. 45 additional officers are being deployed to northern France to help tackle so-called mega dinghies crossing the Channel. French President Macron will head to Downing Street later for talks. Hundreds of employers have been ordered to pay workers outstanding earnings after failing to pay the national minimum wage. A Christian community hub in Ukraine has been destroyed in a Russian strike. It's been used to process over 600 tons of aid since the start of the war. war. A new report's warning the Church of England is facing a crisis in the number of stipendiary clergy, with the number of vicars falling to a historic low. SPCK, one of Britain's oldest Christian publishers, has acquired US-based Eerdmans Publishing Company, and George Michael's original guitar from his music video Faith is expected to fetch more than £100,000 when it's auctioned later this month. And those are your headlines.
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0: Thank you so much for your prayer requests and praise reports. This one coming in, life is tough at the moment. I'm a carer for my mum who has dementia. I'm also working. My husband is having problems at work and the union have now got solicitors involved. It's affected his mental health. I'm personally myself waiting for results of scans for suspected cancer. A lot going on. Yes, of course we can pray. Father God, we just lift up this lady to you. You know who they are. Lord God, it seems as if every part of life is not going too well and can understand it's overwhelming. But Lord, with you there is a way. With you, you make a way. Lord, and I just pray for this family, particularly for this lady right now. You'll be there for her. Situations resolve. And Lord, an end to the emotional distress. In Jesus' name, amen.
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reigns in the heavens, who speaks to nothing, and even nothing has to obey. What is this word impossible to Yahweh? Who is the one that brought us

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Trusting all is well in your world. Plenty of fantastic songs to come your way to encourage you. Songs are reminding you, perhaps as you continue through the day, maybe even at work right now, that God is there with you. Bible verses as well to encourage you. Don't forget, you can still get in touch with your prayer requests, praise reports. 66777 on the text. 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
1: But blessed is the one who trusts in the Lord, whose confidence is in him. They will be like a tree planted by the water that sends out its roots by the stream. It does not fear when heat comes. Its leaves are always green. It has no worries in a year of drought and never fails to bear fruit. The heart is deceitful above all things and beyond cure. Who can understand it? I, the Lord, search the heart and examine the mind to reward each person according to their conduct, according to what their deeds deserve.
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This is Robbie Say teaming up with Dina Wright, their version of a classic.

What a voice. And it belongs to none other than Patrick Mabry, and the song is called Anybody Else. Craig here with you on Premier Praise Breakfast. Thrilled that you are starting the day with us here on the station that continues to bless you and encourage you. Latest news coming up in the next few moments. Make sure you're up to date with all that you need to know. We'll keep the songs coming your way. Here's Commons Worship and Who You Say I Am.

0: Commons, Worship with Who You Say I Am, just on the cusp of 9:30. Some breaking news to bring you this morning here on Premier Praise. The Green Party leader Zach Polensky has announced that he intends to stand in the by-election triggered by Sir Keir Starmer. He's resigned as an MP. Labour's continuously held Holborn and St Pancras in central London since the seat was created back in 1983. So-called mega dinghies, do you know what they are? Well, they're bigger and carry more people, are being targeted in the latest government crackdown on Channel migrant crossings. An additional 45 officers are to patrol northern French borders. And we're also hearing how Taylor Swift's husband, the NFL star Travis Kelce, has described their wedding as magical. Isn't that nice? He says banning phones allowed them more than 1,000 guests in New York to be in the moment. Isn't that nice? Sometimes I think we just need to ditch the phone and, like Travis says, be in the moment. Time and place for pictures, videos, etc. Sometimes you just want to, enjoy it for what it is. Latest news, Christian perspective, our website, premierchristian.news.
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Matt Boswell, teaming up with Matt Papa, Cochran & Co. Lovely version of a song called His Mercy Is More. Now, I don't know about you, but I've been looking out in my garden over the course of the last few days and just rejoicing in the fact that we've had rain, because my garden grass has been yellow for a good few weeks. It went into that. I was reading a bit about this online and becoming a little bit more green fingered, but the grass, when it goes yellow, it means it's in its dormant stage. It's kind of recognizing that there's a bit of a drought going on, and it just presses the off switch in terms of growing and doing anything. I wonder, is there a time in your life where you just think, oh, do you know what? I'm pressing the off switch on myself. So there we go. I'm really, really pleased. But I do like hanging on to the sunshine. Maybe a little bit coming today. If not, then we can enjoy this just that little bit more. Graham Kendrick's Shine, Jesus, Shine. Premier. Praised.

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1: Have you ever thought about how people feel when they're in your presence? I've certainly done that for myself. What about flipping that on its head and remembering how you feel when you're in the presence of others? Being present means being conscious of how you are feeling right now. There are some people who make me feel valued, comfortable, and accepted. There are others that make me feel uncomfortable, nervous, and guarded. As Christians, we carry something that is more than just our own personality. Christ, the hope of glory, dwells within us. God's presence is available to everyone. I like what it says in Colossians 1 verse 27. To them, God has chosen to make known among the Gentiles, that's all of us, the glorious riches of this mystery, which is Christ in you, the hope of glory. If this is true, then we have something to share with those that we meet day to day. We can be bringers of hope, love, peace, and joy. And that's confirmed in Psalm 16:11. It says, "You make known to me the path of life. You will fill me with joy in your presence, with eternal pleasures at your right hand." So, let's be bringers of God's presence today in our communities. I pray that you'll help us to do that, Lord, in Jesus' name. I'm Roger Grassam. I'm a pastor who lives in Dunmow in the county of Essex.

The sound, a Brenton Brown, Hosanna Praises Rising. Thank you for being with me. Oh, we've got a message, how exciting, from our friends at Samaritan's Purse. Let me tell it to you. Operation Christmas Child, you know, isn't simply about packing shoeboxes. Every single shoebox is an opportunity to share the love of Jesus with a child. And for many, it may well be their very first chance to hear the good news of Jesus. That's why Samaritan's Purse is looking for people who can mobilize their church, workplace, school, or community. As a project leader, you will help bring people together and make a gospel impact that reaches far beyond a gift-filled box. 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

The sound of Jonathan Ogden, it's called Running, and it plays just for you on Premier Praise. Charmaine Noble McLean with you from 10. Praise's playlist, midday, the songs you told us about, the songs that you love the most. Let me ask you this question. Have you ever been faced with the decisions you know will change the outcome of your life? Sounds dramatic, doesn't it? Well, we're going to be hearing about one such man in the next few moments. Not only the decisions that he made changed his life, but also that of their employees and their lives as well. So stick around for a chat with Gary Grant, the co-founder and former chief executive of International Toy Retailer, or chief of International Toy Retailer, The Entertainer. That is to come your way after 10 with Charmaine Noble McLean. I'll be back with you tomorrow morning, Friday, Premier Praise Breakfast.

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1: Good morning, I'm Donna Birrell. Green Party leader Zach Polanski says he intends to stand in the by-election triggered by Keir Starmer's resignation as an MP. Labour has continuously held Holborn and St Pancras in central London since the seat was created. 45 additional officers are being deployed to northern France to help tackle so-called mega dinghies crossing the Channel. French President Macron will head to Downing Street later for talks. Hundreds of employers have been ordered to pay workers' outstanding earnings after failing to pay the national minimum wage. A Christian community hub in Ukraine has been destroyed in a Russian strike. It's been used to process over 600 tons of aid since the start of the war. A new report's warning the Church of England is facing a crisis in the number of stipendiary clergy, with the number of vicars falling to a historic low. And those are your headlines.
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2: Good morning, it's Charmaine here on this, what day is it? Thursday, back to school day. Yes, the last one has gone to school. The other two are still hanging around, back to uni soon. But yeah, my first one is out the door. And he wasn't very happy about going back, but I'm sure he'll be fine once he sees all his friends. Anyway, it's a new day and we are grateful to God for it, aren't we? Coming up in this hour, we're going to talk about how difficult decisions can be made when we're following Jesus. You know, sometimes as you follow Jesus, our lens changes, our attitude towards things change. We're going to be hearing from a very well-known businessman who owns The Entertainer. If you didn't know, that's a toy shop owned by a Christian. And he talks about the challenges that he's faced as a business leader. And I just pray that that'll be a blessing to you as well as you listen. But first of all, let's start this hour in prayer as we always do. And I found this prayer from St. Patrick. Lord, be with us this day. Within us to purify us. Above us to draw us up. To purify us. Above us to draw us up. Beneath us to sustain us. Before us to lead us. Behind us to restrain us. Around us to protect us. In the name of Jesus, we pray these things. And the church says, Amen.
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Fellowship Creative, Never Going Back. Before that, The Happy Song from Delirious. Some great tunes to encourage and inspire. I saw a fantastic post, actually, about where we find hope in those difficult times from one of my colleagues, Adam Brooks, who presents the breakfast show, the Sunday breakfast show on Premier Gospel. It's one of our sister stations. And I'll share bits of it with you over the course of the show, but really encouraging having himself gone through what would be called a deep time, a dark time in his own life. You know, he's suffered a violent attack and has found hope in those dark places. So be encouraged, whatever situation you are, light or shade.

0: Know what? I went into an unnamed store the other day and they were putting the Christmas stock already. They're putting the tinsel, baubles, stockings, even the candy canes, you know, the curved candy that you can put on the tree. They're putting, it was out already. So I apologise, but they started it first by sharing a message about Samaritan's Purse, an amazing organisation. I'll tell you about their operation, Christmas Child, and how a shoebox could make a real difference in the life of a young child in another part of the world. Stay tuned for more details on that. But everyday business leaders, they have difficult decisions. We saw, he's not a business leader, but he's the leader of our country, isn't he? The new Prime Minister facing the torrent of the opposition yesterday in Parliament. But business leaders have to face difficult decisions, not only in their own life, but also for the lives of their employees. And what difference does it make if you happen to be a business leader who's also a follower of Jesus? Well, Gary Grant is the co-founder and former chief of the international toy retailer, The Entertainer. Last year, he stepped down from his role and made a huge decision to hand ownership of the business over to an employee trust, meaning the staff can have a share in the profits and have a say in how the company is run. That's amazing, isn't it? Well, he joined Premiers Max Savard and Lydia Bennett on Big Breakfast over on Premier Christian Radio and to share his faith and how that influenced the way he ran the business. Gary became a Christian 10 years after founding The Entertainer. And so Lydia asked how things had changed after giving his life to Jesus.
1: Well, I guess it changed really in three areas, but it changed over time. There might be people on listening to you this morning thinking, oh, well, there's no way I could become a Christian. I've got to change everything in my life. You know, it's just all too difficult. But I think the thing is, when we respond to what God's saying to us, when we understand and sometimes hear what he's saying to us, and I wish I heard more often, but every now and again I get it and it's really clearly God underlines it. You evolve over time. It was a dramatic change that weekend, but the three areas of major change were in the area of honesty. We had to run our business in a completely open and honest way. It was in the area of product selection. What types of toys were we happy to buy and promote? Eventually it became, you know, what are you going to do about Sunday trading? When in 1995, I became a Christian in 91. In 1995, what are you going to do about working on a Sunday, Gary, or even getting your employees to work on a Sunday? So that didn't happen right up front, but it was another one of those quite life-changing decisions that you had to make when you get on the journey. But in the same way you've got a relationship with suppliers, you've got a relationship with your staff. You know, the faith that we have isn't a belief. It is a relationship with God. It is a relationship with Jesus. And therefore, when God prompts you into certain things, you know, you've got to figure out how you're going to respond to those things. So to answer your question, in 1990, in October, I sold Halloween product. I got challenged by a lady who came into my shop. Very outspoken, very brave lady. And she said, Gary, if you stop, we had a long conversation, but to distill it down to just the pertinent parts, Gary, if you stop selling Halloween products, God will replace your lost business in other ways. Now, that's a pretty bold statement to say to a non-Christian business leader. I became a Christian 6 months later. And one of the first things that came back to me was, Gary, what are you going to do about Halloween? And the Bible is quite clear. It doesn't say avoid evil. It says avoid that even appears to be evil. So I thought, okay, well, I shouldn't be selling all the witches' stuff and the devil's forks and the spare blood and all the other things. So I stopped selling Halloween. I wasn't expecting anything of that. October 1991, Halloween. First time the Entertainer had three shops did not have Halloween product. And we saw the biggest growth in our turnover the company had had in its history of its first 10 years. Just as the lady had said, the Lord will replace your lost business in other ways. And because God showed me that so early on in my Christian life, I got the hang of that in 1 Samuel 32, I think it is, 1 Samuel 32, it says, those that honor me, I will honor. You know, so right at the beginning, I did something without even really believing it was honoring, and God showed up, and it was phenomenal. And therefore, over all the years, as we've made other quite difficult decisions for the business, which may or may not have had a financial impact, because it's so easy to believe that you've lost money not selling this item.

0: item, or you've lost money not opening your shops on a Sunday in that particular area. But I don't know how much of the other areas of the business, God was blessing, we had his favor on. So, you know, it doesn't matter if we lost money. Overall, the business grew. It was successful, employed 2,000 people. We treated our people as best we possibly could. Therefore, for me, that was a successful business.
1: And a success it has been. I'll tell you something, I saw him speak at a Christian event a couple of years back. I'm trying to remember the name of it. Anyway, there was a B-roll of him and his wife. And his wife, I have to say, was pretty key to keeping Gary on the straight and narrow in terms of the Christian faith and influenced quite a lot of his decisions. So that's a really great story. A great man in and of himself. But boy, does he have a great wife as well. That's the voice there of Gary Grant, co-founder and former chief of the international toy retailer, The Entertainer, talking to us on Big Breakfast. And if you'd like to hear the full interview, it is really inspirational. Head over to premier.plus, that's our app, also the website address, and just search for Big Breakfast. Don't forget, on the way, I'll share with you how you can help a shoebox can transform a child's life. More details coming up.

0: And there's Abby Gamboa, Ways of God. Still to come here on Premier Praise on this Thursday mid-morning. We're going to bring you some great songs. Plus, we're going to hear from Jeremiah 29, verses 11 to 13, if you want to grab your Bible. But before that, we've got to share a message with you from Samaritan's Purse. 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

He's worthy, isn't he, of our worship. That's from Dreaming the Impossible here on Premier Praise. Don't forget, coming up, we're going to bring you a bit of the Bible. Open it up so you don't have to, but if you want to, here's a tip, Jeremiah 29.

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1: For I know the plans I have for you, declares the Lord. Plans to prosper you and not to harm you. Plans to give you hope and a future. Then you will call on me and come and pray to me, and I will listen to you. You will seek me and find me when you seek me with all your heart.
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Ryan Horton, and Because of Jesus. We also heard from Jeremiah 29, verses 11 to 13, a little bit earlier on. We always bring you a bit of the Bible to encourage you in your walk. And I hope that you're encouraged today. This week is quite a busy week for many parents and little people going back to school, I think across most of the UK. I know that lots of schools stagger the return, so younger kids going first normally, and then the older age groups going a bit later. My youngest has gone back to school, has gone up a year. Woohoo! Smart, but looking very grumpy this morning, I have to say. Yesterday, I thought, oh, do you know what? I need to get him back into the rhythm of getting up early. So that was my feeble attempt, nudge him. Come on, it's time to get up. No. What do you mean, no? It's time for school. He said, Mum, school's tomorrow. I'm like, okay, that didn't work. Shouldn't have told him that. Came down very grumpy. I don't want to hear anything about school until tomorrow. Okay, we left it at that. So he got up this morning, a little bit grumpy, but I know that once he gets to school, he'll be absolutely fine. But isn't it a lot of change for us? We have to get back into the rhythm of getting their school lunches sorted out, getting the ironing done for their school uniform, getting back into the rhythm of the clubs that they go to. You know, whether if you've got, like me, children who are a bit older and they're going to university, the youngest one's sorted, then I've got to sort out the next one. The eldest one wants to go abroad. It's a lot at the moment. But do you know what? In all of these things, isn't God good? We don't have it all, but we have Him, and we have to trust Him. And that's my prayer for you, is that whatever decisions you have to make, whatever the scramble is of your life, just remember that God is good. He's in it through it all.

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6: God is our refuge and strength, an ever-present help in trouble. Therefore, we will not fear, though the earth give way and the mountains fall into the heart of the sea, though its waters roar and foam and the mountains quake with their surging. The Lord Almighty is with us. 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
8: I'm Rachel Huston. Green Party leader Zach Polanski has confirmed he's looking to become an MP. He plans to stand in the by-election in Holborn and St Pancras in central London. That vacancy was created when former Prime Minister Sir Keir Starmer resigned from Parliament on Tuesday. The French president's heading to Downing Street for talks with the Prime Minister about small boat crossings in the Channel. 45 more police officers are joining efforts to crack down on smugglers using so-called mega dinghies. A Christian community hub in Ukraine has been destroyed in a Russian strike. The warehouse and office run by Ukraine for Christ served as a hub for over 1,000 volunteers from churches and charities and the launch point for aid trips to communities near the front line. And B&Q's among hundreds of firms the government's named and shamed for not paying their staff the national minimum wage. The DIY giant says it was unintentional and has repaid the workers affected.
9: Premier Praise, your voice of hope.
10: It's 11 o'clock. My name's Charmaine, bringing you the sound of worship on this Thursday mid-morning. And we're going to kick off with some great tunes. As always, I say as always, because we do, right? Because you've been with us. And we've got a great song to encourage you. It's called Joy from Martin Smith. And then we're going to dive into the children's song from Josh White. So do stay tuned for that. But first of all, we start this hour in prayer. I don't know about you, but I'm really encouraged by the way that the Lord moves within us. So, Father, in this hour, you who have mercy upon all, take away from us all of our sins and mercifully kindle in us the fire of your Holy Spirit. Take away from us the heart of stone and give us a heart of flesh, a heart to love and adore you, a heart to delight in you, to follow and to enjoy you, for Christ's sake. And the church says, Amen.
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0: Josh White, along with Josh Garrels.
1: And the Childress and song before that, Martin Smith, with a very joyous song called Joy. This is Premier Praise with me, Charmaine Noble-McLean. Just for you, if you were wondering, that prayer I shared with you at the start of the hour was from Ambrose of Milan, written around 339 to 97, that's when he lived. It's a beautiful prayer. Lord, take away our sins. Give us a heart of flesh, a heart to love, adore and delight in you, to follow and enjoy you.

0: Jeremiah chapter 33, verses 2 and 3.
1: This is what the Lord says. He who made the earth, the Lord who formed it and established it, the Lord is his name. Call to me, and I will answer you, and tell you great and unsearchable things you do not know.
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Michael Gabriel Monroe and By the Love. This is Premier Praise with me, Charmaine Noble McLean. Don't forget, a little bit later on, you can get involved and be on air yourself in the Praisers playlist, where you get to select the songs that we hear from 12 noon today. How do you do that? Stay tuned, I'll tell you in just a minute.

0: Mayor, in collaboration here with a bunch of other fellas with a song called It's Gonna Be All Right. I should tell you who they are, shouldn't I, really? That was Matt Mayer with Simon Dumas. It's Gonna Be All Right, also known as Todro Estará Bien. Beautiful. This is Premier Praise, bringing you the sound of worship. But do you know what? You can have a very good read while you're having a very good listen. Have a read of Premier Christianity magazine. The latest edition includes, in fact, I've got it here. Kane, where has it gone? Who's picked up my magazine? It's got a picture of the Queen on the front. Queen's head. It's not the actual Queen. Oh, here we are. There you go. The latest edition talks about church for all. How do we build a dementia-friendly church? It's all about wisdom, this edition, in association with Pilgrim's Friend Society. And then it talks, there's an article about wisdom of ages and what a 20-something-year-old learned about hanging out in care homes. That's incredible. And then we also have the lead article, A Crown of Glory, Recapturing a Biblical Vision for Aging Well. So before you grab that box of dye, no shame, no condemnation. It's a really great read. And if you'd like to grab hold of yours, head over to premierchristianity.com. There's a very special offer on. There's usually a special offer on for subscriptions. So do check it out. It's a special edition from in association with Pilgrim Society and looking at the issues regarding aging and making a church available to all, no matter what the age. I think that's a pretty good one. Looking forward to reading that.
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0: thinking I'm good, thinking life's great, living like I don't really need you.
1: Oh, it's about the church. That was a little bit limp, lame, lukewarm, Laodicea. Laodicea, I should say. That's by Mun and Dylan. Styles, that's a new track on our Discover playlist, a challenging one for us. Listening to Premier Praise. On the way, we've got a bit of wisdom for you. If you're feeling a little bit limp and a little bit, you know, I just can't go there. Well, Amanda Alcorn, she's a spiritual director, is bringing you a bit of wisdom in this hour based on the scripture from Joshua verses chapter 1, verses 9, where it talks about being strong and courageous in the Lord. If you need that bit of a word today, it's on the way to you. Keep listening.

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1: Have you ever found beginning a new project, sermon, a new role, or even something quite the opposite, as simple as housework, the hardest part, getting going? I know I can sometimes think of all sorts of excuses and have several cups of tea before I get cracking. Yet once you get underway, you seem to somehow get into the flow. Recently, I've discovered just that. I'm currently preparing to lead a retreat for women in May, and one session has been really hard to get off the ground, seeking to key it into the overall theme of the weekend. Then I sat back and recalled the words from Joshua 1, verse 8. It reads, "Have I not commanded you? Be strong and courageous. Do not be afraid. Do not be discouraged. For the Lord your God will be with you wherever you go." You might remember God spoke these words to Joshua just as he was commanded to take over the leadership of the Israelites. He was called by God to lead them into the promised land. Well, I can't imagine how he must have felt, but yet he knew God had called him, and he invites him and he tells Joshua to be courageous and not to be discouraged. I wonder what that must have felt like. Most of us will never be asked to undertake something so huge. Yet, whatever the size of the thing that we're finding hard to get going, God still offers us the same words to encourage us and to remind us that he is with us wherever we go. Heavenly Father, I pray that however we feel today, whether we feel we're stuck or whether we've started something and we just can't keep it moving, just pray that you will encourage us, that you'll strengthen us, that you'll guide us and inspire us. Amen.

We're heading towards midday, and it'll be time for the Praises playlist. If you haven't been involved before, here's how you can get involved. It's a request show, so all you need to do is tell us who you are, where you're from, and what song you'd like us to play, and why. Is it a song that's inspired you, encouraged you, helped you through a tough time, reminded you of God's favour, God's love, God's patience? Or maybe it's a song about lament, where you just really want to pour out your heart like David did in the Psalms. We would love to hear your story, because your story will encourage someone else today. So send your voice note to me now on WhatsApp. Our number is 0303 040 4000. That's 0303 040 4000. You are neither too young nor too old to send in your voice note message. So get involved and let us know what your song requests are today for the Praises playlist, which is coming up just after the 12 o'clock prayer.

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9: Hello, I'm Rachel Huston. Andy Burnham's hosting the French president in Downing Street as the UK strengthens a police presence on France's northern coastline to tackle migrant crossings. There's a focus on so-called mega dinghies, bigger boats carrying more people. The Tories claim they'd find £10 billion a year worth of savings to fund defence, including by cutting the welfare bill. Kemi Badenoch told a news conference in central London the Prime Minister can't defend us by capping bus fares. Meanwhile, Green Party leader Zach Polanski has announced he intends to run in an upcoming by-election in London. It follows Sir Keir Starmer's resignation as an MP on Tuesday. An 80s A-team TV star, Mr T, says he's never been interested in fame. In a rare new interview with The Guardian, the 74-year-old, known as the gold chain-wearing hard man, reveals a lifetime of quiet faith, Bible study, theology at college, as well as decades secretly serving the homeless.
10: Premier Praise, your voice of hope.
11: It's just turned midday. Good to have your company here on this Thursday afternoon with me, Charmaine, bringing you the sounds that you've selected in this hour's Praises playlist. But before we head into that, let's remind ourselves of the scriptures in Colossians. And this is our prayer for this hour, friend. Therefore, as God's chosen people, holy and dearly loved, let us clothe ourselves with compassion, kindness, humility, gentleness and patience. Father, help us to bear with each other and forgive whatever grievances we may have against others. Forgive us as you have forgiven us, Lord. And over all of these virtues, may we put on love that binds them all together in perfect unity. In the name of Jesus, we pray these things. And the church says, Amen.
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Hello, my name's Marcella. I'd love you to play for me, please. Our God is an Awesome God. It's one of the most beautiful songs ever, and I haven't heard it for a long, long time. So please could you play it, because it really is awesome. Thank you.

Hello, I'm Anna Kay from Kent. I'd like to hear Strong by Annie Wilson. And I just want you to dedicate it to all the people out there that's going through something at the moment. Just be strong. Thank you.

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Yeah, it's Lyndon Hughes on the Art of White. I'd like to hear Jeremy Camp, Christ in Me, because it rocks. And that's no other reason. See you later.

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1: 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Thank you guys, amen.

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5: The thief comes only to steal and kill and destroy. I have come that they may have life and have it to the full. I am the good shepherd. The good shepherd lays down his life for the sheep. The hired hand is not the shepherd and does not own the sheep. So when he sees the wolf coming, he abandons the sheep and runs away. Then the wolf attacks the flock and scatters it. The man runs away because he is a hired hand and cares nothing for the sheep. I am the good shepherd. I know my sheep and my sheep know me. Just as the Father knows me and I know the Father. And I lay down my life for the sheep.
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7: I'm Rachel Huston. French President Emmanuel Macron's in Downing Street to discuss topics such as migration and defence. It's after an announcement to bring in an additional 45 British officers to patrol northern French beaches to help crack down on small boat crossings. The Green Party leader Zach Polanski says he's putting himself up to stand in an upcoming by-election. It's for Sir Keir Starmer's old seat of Holborn and St Pancras in central London. The Hong Kong pro-democracy campaigner Joshua Wong is facing a possible life sentence after pleading guilty to colluding with foreign entities. The 29-year-old became a figurehead for students and people opposed to China's strict security laws during protests in 2019. And more than 500 salmonella cases in the UK have now been linked to imported eggs. Health officials say the risk remains low, but vulnerable people are being urged to avoid those that are raw or lightly cooked and non-British.
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8: 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So great to hear your stories in the Praises playlist. We're doing it again tomorrow. And if you haven't been able to put in your request, please do. Just send me a voice note to 0303 040 4000. That's our WhatsApp number, 0303 040 4000. And we'll play your request out tomorrow from 12 noon. Coming up, we've got some more great tunes to encourage you. Waymaker is on the way. We're going to dive into the book of Matthew. But before that, let's start this hour in a time of prayer. And we're just going into 2 Timothy to remind ourselves in our prayer. Father, you said that you do not give us a spirit of timidity, that is of cowardice or craven or cringing or fawning fear. Instead, Lord, you have given us a spirit of power and of love and of calm and well-balanced mind and discipline and self-control. Father, help us today with our thoughts and our courage to your glory and your glory alone in this hour and this day we pray. Amen.
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1: as Bodhi, formerly on our Discover playlist with Go for Broke, this is Premier Praise. If you've got your Bible open, why don't you turn it over to the book of Matthew, the Gospel of Matthew, chapter 6. We're going to be hearing scripture from 22 to verse 34 in just a while.

0: Matthew chapter 6, verses 22 to 34. The eye is the lamp of the body. If your eyes are healthy, your whole body will be full of light. But if your eyes are unhealthy, your whole body will be full of darkness. If then the light within you is darkness, how great is that darkness? No one can serve two masters. Either you will hate the one and love the other, or you will be devoted to the one and despise the other. You cannot serve both God and money. Therefore, I tell you, do not worry about your life, what you will eat or drink, or about your body, what you will wear. Is not life more than food, and the body more than clothes? Look at the birds of the air. They do not sow or reap or store away in barns, and yet your heavenly Father feeds them. Are you not much more valuable than they? Can any one of you, by worrying, add a single hour to your life? And why do you worry about clothes? See how the flowers of the field grow. They do not labor or spin. Yet I tell you that not even Solomon in all his splendor was dressed like one of these. If that is how God clothes the grass of the field, which is here today and tomorrow is thrown into the fire, will he not much more clothe you, you of little faith? So do not worry, saying, what shall we eat, or what shall we drink, or what shall we wear? For the pagans run after all these things, and your heavenly Father knows that you need them. But seek first his kingdom and his righteousness, and all these things will be given to you as well. Therefore do not worry about tomorrow, for tomorrow will worry about itself. Each day has enough trouble of its own.
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The Earth's Reply. Kingdom Culture Worship, beautiful song. And it doesn't stop there. This is Premier Praise, encouraging you, pointing you towards the Saviour, yours and mine, on this Thursday afternoon.

0: Mara, who says, I cannot ignore, this is Premier Praise, with me, Charmaine Noble-McLean. The latest edition of Christianity Magazine is out. I don't know about you, but I love speaking to little people and older people, just find them so interesting and learn a lot, right? And this edition of Christianity Magazine, the latest one, it's just dropped, it's hot off the press, has been produced in association with Pilgrim's Friend Society and basically looks at ageing and how the church and Christianity can do it a bit better. I'm just reaching down to reach my copy. And you'll see, or you'll read when you get hold of yours at premierchristianity.co.uk. premierchristianity.com. You'll see articles in there, which talks about how we can build dementia-friendly churches. It's a growing problem. We'll also talk about what a 20-something-year-old learned by hanging out in care homes. And also, how do we recapture a biblical vision for aging well? There's also a fantastic article about one of our team, AJ, who went out and actually smuggled Bibles into an unnamed country. We can't say the name for obvious reasons, but you'll read all about his experiences there as well. Featuring also Amy Orr Ewing and looking at the film The Odyssey. There's plenty in there. It's packed full. Very good read while you ever listen to the radio. So why don't you head over to premierchristianity.com to grab hold of your copy and subscribe today.
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Bernard Diamond's also coming up soon with a message for you in our pocket wisdom about the steadfast love that never ceases. If you're feeling unloved, know that it's not true.

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1: Hi, I'm Bernie Diamond from ChristianityWorks.com. The other day I received an email out of the blue from a man called Grant. He and I went to school together over 30 years ago. In fact, he led me to Jesus back then. But in the email, he told how he'd strayed away from God, just as I had, it turns out. It often happens that way when our youthful idealism is kind of lost to the cares and the responsibilities of life. We grow out of the Jesus thing. But then, about 10 years ago, he went through a major crisis in his life and discovered Jesus waiting there in the middle of it all. Again, just as it happened to me. I sat there thinking about the strange parallels between his life and mine, and this verse from the book of Lamentations, chapter 3, verses 22 and 23, came to my heart. The steadfast love of the Lord never ceases. His mercies never come to an end. They're new every morning. Great is your faithfulness. He never gives up, ever. Jesus.

John Mark McMillan reminding you and me that nothing stands between us. That scripture that says there's nothing, neither heaven nor earth, nothing can stand and separate us from the love

Emily Weiss, and who else? Coming your way, Josh is back on the land, and he's bringing you some great tunes this afternoon and opening the doors to a new season, a new term in the After School Club a little later on in this afternoon. It's definitely worth a listen if you want to be encouraged. Invite your little people to be part of it too.

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1: Hello, I'm Rachel Huston. The Prime Minister's put small boat crossings at the top of the agenda as he has discussions with the French President. Andy Burnham's welcomed Emmanuel Macron to Downing Street, where they're also understood to have spoken about defence. Meanwhile, around 80 people have died after a boat carrying migrants got into difficulty off the coast of Gran Canaria. Officials on the island say 128 were on board the vessel, which had left the Gambia last month. A third of Church of England clergy say they're struggling with depression. That's one of the findings behind a major new report launched today at the House of Lords. It's warning the British vicar could become an endangered species without urgent support. Zach Polanski is looking to become an MP by standing in the by-election to replace Keir Starmer. The Green Party leader, who sits in the London Assembly, is hoping to be its candidate in Holborn and St Pancras.
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0: Hello, hello, hello. How you doing? Welcome to Premier Praise this afternoon. I'm Josh Carr. It is 2 o'clock on this Thursday, the 3rd of September. Got loads of great tunes for you coming up in this next hour. You're in the right place, mate. Like, don't worry about it. You're in the right place. But first, before we get into any tunes, let's pray, shall we? Lord Jesus, we just thank you for this time that we can come together and worship you. We give you our all. We give you our time, our attention, and we put it all at your feet. We say, come and speak to us, Lord, in Jesus' name. Amen. Let's go.
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Last thanks and praise from Songs from the Soil. I'm Josh Carr. Welcome on in. It is 2 p.m. plus 5 minutes on Thursday, the 3rd of September. One more day after this and it's the end of the week. You know, we're getting there. You're past hump day, Wednesday. You know, we're getting there. I hope you've had a wonderful day so far. Listen, I got loads of great music. I'm going to keep you company over this little bit. You know, keep you company. We're gonna read some scripture together. We're going to sing some hymns, some new songs. We're going to have the after school club in an hour's time. It's going to be worth your time. Do you know what I mean? Stick around. I dare you. Yeah, it's going to be good. I wonder, what's one thing you're really thankful for this week? I know that my friend Hannah Woolley does this, but maybe you didn't catch it earlier. Maybe you would like to share what you're thankful for. In fact, Charmaine was on today, wasn't she? So what were you thankful for today? What is something like we're encouraged there in the first song? It's good to lift the name of the Lord our God. It's right to give him thanks and praise. You know, that's literally scripture. So maybe you've got something you're thankful for today. I'm thankful for my new house. Lord.

0: I love it. I love it. Joel Barnes doing country was not on my bingo card for this year, but I'm a big fan of that. That's a fun track, isn't it, with Seth Schluter. Yeah, really, really good. That's called Road Less Travelled. Oh, come on. It's so lovely to be here with you on this Thursday afternoon. Glad to report in central London, it's not raining today. I've gone with short sleeves. I know, I've double layered, but I've gone short sleeves and shorts. I know, I feel like my days of shorts are wearing thin, so I'm trying to make the most of it while I still can, if you know what I mean. I had a nice morning, actually. Did some music in my new house with my brother. That's why I was thankful for my brother and my new house, because, yeah, it was just good. And then I went to the gym. That was fun, you know. Getting rid of those holiday pounds. You know, we've all been there. Okay, maybe you've not been there. I've definitely been there before. But, you know, I thought I'm going to get straight back on it. You know, sometimes you're like, oh, I just need a week. No, you don't need a week. Just get in the gym. Get in the gym, you know, get on the healthy food. You don't, you know, let's not make this last longer than it needs to. Just put it out there. This is an internal conversation that I probably should have had in the next song. go grab a Bible, get ready to read with me. We're going to read from Proverbs 3, verse 1 onwards. Some very good scripture, good wholesome scripture in a moment. But first, from my friend Jake.
1: I fix my eyes upon the cross.

0: Proverbs chapter 3, verses 1 to 6. Do not forget my teaching, but keep my commands in your heart, for they will prolong your life many years and bring you peace and prosperity. Let love and faithfulness never leave you. Bind them round your neck. Write them on the tablet of your heart. Then you will win favor and a good name in the sight of God and man. Trust in the Lord with all your heart and lean not on your own understanding. In all your ways, submit to Him, and He will make your paths straight.
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What an encouragement that is from the Heritage and Aaron Williams through all of it. He's with you through all of it. I don't know what you're going through today. Maybe you're going through a difficult season. And listen, life can be tough, can't it, somehow? Life is not always easy, you know, and Jesus even says in this life, there'll be challenges. There's going to be things that are not, you know, necessarily the way that we want them to go. But you know what? As that song encourages us, He's with us the whole way through. There's not a moment you're on your own. Jesus is always there, my friend. I think that's amazing. But if you would like some prayer today, why don't you drop me a message on WhatsApp, 0303-040-4000. That's 0303-040-4000 on WhatsApp. Or if you'd like, you can text me on 66777 and start your message with praise. That's 66777. Start your message with praise. Had a message come through earlier today. I'm going to pick it up here from Anna. She's asking for some prayers, a deal to be reached for the sale of her house, and then prayer for the business that they run because they're a bit of a crossroads. Yeah, let's pray right now. Jesus, I just thank you for Anna. I thank you for her family. Lord Jesus, I just pray in Jesus' name that you would come and intervene, that this house would sell quickly, as quick as possible, Lord, for exactly what they would need in this season financially. Lord, I thank you that you know all of this. Lord, you see it coming. And Lord, we pray, Lord, for their business. Lord, I pray for clarity. I pray for wisdom. I pray for your ideas to be planted in their hearts and that they would be prosperous in everything they do when they lean on you. We pray this in your mighty name, Lord Jesus. Amen. Keep the prayer requests coming in. And let's keep praying because there's power in prayer.

0: Wake Up Sleeper from Mercy Me on Premier Praise. I like that tune, you know. I'll tell you what, they've been around for a while now, Mercy Me, haven't they? But they're still making bangers. Absolute bangers. I'm Josh Cart. 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We are marching towards 3 o'clock, which means, you know, what we love it just after three is the after school club. So that's going to be a whole bunch of fun coming at you in about 30 minutes time. But first, is it all right if I just take a moment of your time to tell you about Premier Christianity magazine? 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

0: That belongs from Garden Music. We love the original from Phil Wickham, but I do like that one too. Yeah, very nice. Now, here's one for you. The apologist and theologian Amy Orr Ewing knew that moving to a parish in Peckham with her husband Frog and ministering directly into local gangs was never going to be easy. But when death threats came, they had a choice, stay or go. And in this week's episode of The Profile, the author talks to Premier Christianity Deputy Editor Emma Fowle about her time speaking the gospel with vulnerable communities in South East London. Let's have a listen.
1: At a certain point, so many young people had come to faith, and then the Peckham gangs at that point had this system, I don't know if they still have it, called the nursery gangs, where they would recruit children and like preteens to often do, a bit like County Lines, but to often sort of do some of the worst things, because if they get caught, they get a lesser sentence and are, you know, managed in the juvenile courts. And this particular person came, because obviously my husband's an Anglican vicar, so the house is the vicarage and people know where it is in the community. So came to the house and threatened my husband and said, my twins had just been born, so they were babies, and said to my husband, we know where you live, we know this is your house, and you need to stop what you're doing. And particularly it was this concern that the younger children, this stream of younger children into their system was drying up, which was causing them financial. And he said, if you don't, we're going to rape your wife and murder your children when you're not here. Well, we're watching the house, we know when you're not here.
2: Wow.
1: So, you know, in that sort of situation, well, obviously, it's not a very common situation to experience. And I remember going to the supermarket straight after this had happened. We had to go shopping. And so we were in East Dulwich Sainsbury's, which is still there. And because we had these twin babies, this is before sort of online shopping, and there were only like two or three trolleys that had two of the baby seats. So you had to, you know, like search the car park to get one of those trolleys to put your kids in it. So I remember doing that. And then we're walking around East Dulwich Sainsbury's, and I say to Frog, do you think we should call the police? Do you think, like, obviously we don't want to bother them, but do you think it's like, has this met the level that we should involve the police? He said, I don't know, maybe. I think maybe we should. So we'd taken the number plate of the car as well, of who it was. And so we called the police and they were like, this is a really serious threat. And they put in enhanced security for us.
2: Wow.
1: Which was amazing. And particularly on, you know, that if I phoned, they would be there within 30 seconds. They really did take it seriously.
2: Yeah, yeah.
1: They were brilliant.
2: Yeah. It's still not the kind of average thing you think you might encounter when you become a vicar's wife.
1: No, but you become you're sort of very then aware. So we were there for another 4 years. So I lived with that threat daily for 4 years.
2: Yeah, that's a lot.
0: Wow. That was the apologist Amy Orr Ewing speaking on this week's Profile. Her new book, Forgiveness, Reclaiming Its Power in a Culture of Outrage and Fear, is out now. And you can listen to the whole interview. I mean, I want to go and listen to it right now. I can't. But you can head over to premier.plus/theprofile or stream it wherever you get your podcasts. 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

That's Grace Runkle with Open Handed. Welcome on in. It is 10 to 3 here on Premier Praise. I'm Josh Carr. It's lovely of you to show up. I know you're not here by accident. You're part of one big family. We're all worshipping Jesus all over the UK and beyond, hand in hand. You know what I mean? I mean, sort of metaphorically speaking. But you know, there's one Holy Spirit and he's in all of us. You know, when we believe in Jesus, we're filled with the Holy Spirit and he connects all of us. Isn't that amazing? So, so cool. Well, we've got the after school club coming up after 3 o'clock. What's the after school club, Josh? Well, my friend, it's where if you're like under 18, you know, it's not really for the adults, this one. And you've been to school today, been to college, and you want to send me a message and let me know how your day went, you can do that on WhatsApp, 0303 040 4000. If you're about to pick your kids up, get them registered for the after school club. They can hear their message read out, played on the radio show today. Drop me a line, WhatsApp, 0303 040 4000. I love hearing from the young people. 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
8: Good afternoon, I'm James Lewis. Andy Burnham has discussed the small boats crisis with French President Emmanuel Macron at Downing Street. The talks come after a boost in the number of police officers confronting so-called mega dinghies on France's coast. The British vicar is becoming an endangered species, according to a new report being launched in Parliament today. Campaign group Save the Parishes warning of demoralisation among Church of England clergy. The Evangelical Alliance has released a new guide for Christians, offering practical ways to share faith with those who are spiritually curious. It follows a growth in so-called New Age spirituality and social media videos which teach people how to cast their own spells and do rituals. And environmental campaigners say hundreds of people have reported feeling sick after swimming in England's rivers, lakes and seas in the last 2 months. Surface Against Sewage estimates waste was dumped into waterways for over 43,000 hours in July and August. And that's the latest from the Premier News team.
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9: Hello, hello, hello. I'm Josh Carr. You are joining me here on Premier Praise at 3 o'clock. It's 3 o'clock on Thursday the 3rd of November. November? I don't know why I said that. It's not November, it's September. All right, we're going to start the show in a minute, this hour, with some Brooke Littlewood, great tune from her. And we've got the After School Club coming up around the corner. I know the kids are getting in the car now. It's almost time for you to have your say, get your message in, get your song played, etc., etc. But first, we're going to pray together. It's kind of what we do around here on Premier Praise. So would you bow your head, close your eyes, let's pray. Let's pray the prayer that Jesus taught us, the Lord's Prayer. Our Father who art in heaven, hallowed be your name. Your kingdom come and your will be done on earth as it is in heaven. Give us this day our daily bread and forgive us our sins as we forgive those who sin against us. Lead us not into temptation, but deliver us from evil. For yours is the kingdom, yours is the power, and yours is the glory, now and forevermore. Amen. Come on, let's get on it.
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It's that Lady Brooke again. I know, she's so good. I really like that song. Because sometimes it's easy to bless God when it's going well. But it's hard to bless him when things are going a bit tough, isn't it? But there's glory to be found in that. Because my friend, there's blessing in the pressing and the crushing. Pressure makes diamonds. I sounded like a preacher. But you know what I'm saying? You don't get the oil unless you press and crush those olives first. Sometimes you've got to go through a season and bless him through it. Anyway, that's enough from Josh Stephen Furtick Carr. I wondered, are there any young people getting in the car? Would you like to get involved in today's After School Club? That's going to be coming up in two songs' time. If you'd like to send in your song requests, you can do so via 0303 0404000. All I ask, you tell me who you are, what your age is, and how was your day. You can ask for a song, you can ask for a shout out for a friend. If you've got a scripture you'd like to read me, I love a scripture. Send that in on WhatsApp, just get permission from mum or dad before you message in, please and thank you. We'll start playing those out in just a couple of minutes.

0: The Lord says,
1: when Jesus spoke again to the people, he said, I am the light of the world. Whoever follows me will never walk in darkness, but will have the light of life. John chapter 8, verse 12.
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0: That's fun, isn't it? From my friend Bodie, that track is called Almost Famous. We love a bit of Rocky energy on Premier Praise, especially in the Drive Time show. Thank you so much for coming on by. You come at a really fun time, I can't lie to you, because it's time it is!
1: The After School Club on Premier Praise.
0: Absolutely it is. Thank you, Sam, for letting us know about that. Ready? We've got a message come through. Shall we see who is getting involved in the Premier Praise After School Club? Who's it going to be?
2: My name is Jackson and I'm 6 years old.
0: Hello.
2: And I'm going to help kids today. And can you please play Up by Josiah Queen? Bye, Josh.
0: Okay. You did get them muddled. It is Up by Forrest Frank. But I'll don't worry. I got you. I think I know what you mean. We'll get that one. Thank you for your message, Jasmine. I hope you have fun at Hope Kids. That sounds a whole lot of fun to me. Keep your messages coming in if you want to add your name to the list of legends like Jasmine. Drop me a line, 0303 040 4000 on WhatsApp. I'll be playing all of these messages out over the next hour or so. So if you just got in the car, plenty of time for you to get involved. Song requests, prayer requests, scriptures. Just let me know who you are and how your day's been.

0: Up. Yeah, yeah, it's up. I love that. It's one of the most sampled songs ever, I think that. So, so good. I've got another message here. I think it's someone who I haven't heard from in a little while. Shall we see who it is?
1: Hi, Josh. I missed you so much.
0: Oh.
1: And I missed everyone in the after school club.
0: Oh, bless you, man.
1: How was your summer holiday?
0: I'm good, Jaylen.
1: Mine was amazing.
0: Come on.
1: Anyways,
2: what did you do?
1: I went to Camber Sands.
0: Wow.
1: I also went to Cambridge. There's so much stuff I have to say that I can't even explain it all in one sentence.
0: Wow. That's amazing, buddy.
1: Can you please request, I don't know what song to request, but I guess I request World on Fire today.
0: Come on.
1: And Tomorrow Demons. Thank you. Bye.
0: Thanks, Jaylen. It's so good to hear from you. I haven't heard from you in ages. That's such a lovely message, and I'm glad you had an amazing summer holiday. Do you know what? I actually was in a studio in Nashville like a week ago writing a song with the guy who wrote that song, World on Fire, with For King and Country, it was crazy. Amazing, amazing time. But yes, I would love to play this song for you. Do keep your messages coming in, everyone else. 0303 040 4000. Like Jaylen, you can be on the radio this afternoon.

0: So much is shallow these days. Pictures, but not words. Texts that seem impersonal. Tweets rather than conversation. It can leave us all feeling rather empty. At Premier Christianity, we go deeper to bring you a thought-provoking and credible mix of theological articles, biblical interpretation, interviews, debates, and trends. 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
1: Premier Praise, where the worship never ends.

That's Washed from Elevation Rhythm. Popular song, that one. We like that one in these streets. You doing all right, my friend? Keeping well? Yeah. I'm doing well. Thanks for asking. I would love to hear for some more people, though, because we're right in the middle of our after-school club this afternoon. It's Thursday the 3rd of September. I'm Josh Carr, by the way. Thanks for choosing Premier Praise as your listening of choice this afternoon. But do you know one thing that we have at Premier Praise that you might not know about is we've got lots of sort of brothers and sisters in the family of Premier, one of which is Premier Christianity Magazine. It is wonderful. There's always a copy somewhere to hand near my desk. I like to flick through some great articles in there every single month. This year, CC Winans is in there, this month even, as well as KXC leader Pete Hughes. Absolutely fantastic chap. So there's always something great to read. And if you'd like to subscribe, you can actually get a paper copy through your door every single month by heading to premierchristianity.com right now and signing up. You also get a very special offer if you go right now. We can get 3 months for just £6. I mean, that fills up with basically giving it away. I might have to go and speak to someone, so you should probably get on that quick before they increase the price. That's premierchristianity.com. How about this one from Gabe Bonoven?

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1: I'm a minister who grew up in a Christian home and always had a personal relationship with God. But some years ago, when my husband died suddenly, not only did I lose him, but it felt like God had disappeared too. I didn't stop believing God was there, but it was as though God was distant and far away, and I found it hard to pray. Over the years, I've discovered this is common. A dark night of the soul, as it's sometimes called, is often experienced by people of faith, and something Jesus encountered himself in his time of deepest pain. When he hung on the cross, he found himself surrounded by darkness, and he felt abandoned by God. And I've realized in my work in supporting bereavement that this is a natural response to loss. As when I began talking about my own experience, one by one, bereaved people would say, "Me too." 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

0: I feel like I've done a workout listening to that. Luke Williams just came through the door and he's like, Josh, I've just come through the foyer. It's like a rave in there, because we have Premier Praise on in the foyer as you come down the lift. It's like a rave in there. He said, I love it. There you go. That was Raya with his remix of I Thank God. Whew. Got some more messages to play for you. Do you mind if I play them? Because it is, of course, time for this.
1: The After School Club on Premier Praise.
0: Yeah, it is. Let's see. Who do we have here?
2: Good afternoon, Josh. My name is Myron and I'm 9 years old.
0: Hello, mate.
2: And I would like to share a scripture.
0: Oh, lovely.
2: James chapter 1, verse 5. If any of you lacks wisdom, you should ask God, who gives generously to all, without finding fault, and it will be given to you. I was sharing the scripture because with all of us going to school today or tomorrow, we should have wisdom, so we should pray to God. I would like to request a song.
0: Okay.
2: Bless Me by Maverick City Music. Thank you. God bless you. Have a nice rest of your day.
0: What a sweet young man. Thank you, Maron, for your message. Absolutely. If we need wisdom, ask the Lord. What a great reminder. There's a preacher in that young man, I tell you. Who's this?
3: Josh, Phoebe and Jacob here.
0: Oh, Phoebe and Jacob.
3: We've had our first day back at school. Please could you play Tell All My Friends by SEU Worship? We sang it at the weekend. Thank you. Bye.
0: Tell
3: bye.
0: All My Friends. Bye, bye, guys. Bye, bye, bye, bye, bye. I will look out for it. I'm going to see if I can find it. Message here from Lydia goes, Hi Josh, I'm just driving down the motorway after a long day's meeting. I'm loving hearing the kids' messages, the song choices, and then worshipping God. Absolutely, Lydia. It's my favourite part of the day. It's like the favourite part of my week, to be honest, is doing this after school club. It's so fun. All right, let me see if I can track down Phoebe and Jacob's song. And then finally...
4: Hi Josh, my name is Jason and I am 10 years old. We are just going to the library from school, and because we have a coding lesson there. Please can you play I Am Barabbas by Josiah Queen? Thank you. Bye.
0: I Am Barabbas by Josiah Queen. Okay, I'm going to try and find all of these. Bear with me. I will do my best. But first, so I'll have to play this one from String and Hearts. It's called Peach Sand. And keep your messages coming in. 0303 0404 1000 on WhatsApp. You've got about 10 minutes left to get involved.

0: From Strings and Heart, big fan of them. I really want to see them live at some point if I'm in America, or maybe they'll come over here. That track is called Peach Sand. Hello, I'm Josh, and of course it is the After School Club here on the Drive Time Show. Let me play the little thingy, hang on.
1: The After School Club on Premier Praise.
0: There you go, very, very good. I've got some more messages just come through now. Let's see who this is.
2: Hi Josh, it's Jediah. We just came back from holiday a few days ago. It's my sister. Today was my sister's second day of primary school. And how was your day? Because my day was good. This is also my second day back of the holiday. Can you please play?
0: Oh, gosh, that's a lot of beeping.
2: You're Always Better by Forest Brown. Thank you. Okay. Bye.
0: Good suggestion, Jediah. Thank you for your message, young man. One more person. Let's see who this is.
3: Okay, so hi, Josh. Today, we've all went to school. Me, Nicole, my sister, Rebecca, and our little brother, David. They went to school, yes. They started school yesterday, and today I started school. And we're all in new years, and like, we had a great time at school today. I hope everything's going well, and I hope you have a great day. Okay. God bless. Bye.
4: Bye.
3: I want to have a shout out to my dad.
0: Shout out to your dad. Thank you for getting in touch. I appreciate you very, very much. I think we probably will have one more segment. If you want to get your messages in, they've got to come in now. And then I'm going to try over the next 20 minutes to get through as many of the requests as I can. Can't do everybody's. I'm going to try my best, though. Not all of them are in the system, but I'm trying. I love you all. I love you so much.

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7: Hebrews chapter 12, verses 1 to 3. Therefore, since we are surrounded by such a great cloud of witnesses, let us throw off everything that hinders and the sin that so easily entangles, and let us run with perseverance the race marked out for us, fixing our eyes on Jesus, the pioneer and perfecter of faith. For the joy that was set before him, he endured the cross, scorning its shame, and sat down at the right hand of the throne of God. Consider him who endured such opposition from sinners, so that you will not grow weary and lose heart.
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9: Good afternoon, I'm James Lewis. Andy Burnham has welcomed a First World leader to Downing Street since becoming Prime Minister. He and French President Emmanuel Macron discussed measures to tackle mega dinghies, with dozens of extra officers being deployed on beaches in the coming weeks. The Tories have called the plans a joke. A third of Church of England clergy say they're struggling with depression. That's one of the findings behind a major new report by campaign group Save the Parish being revealed today in Parliament. There are fears a Christian pro-democracy campaigner in Hong Kong could spend the rest of his life in prison. Joshua Wong became a figurehead for those opposed to China's strict security laws during Hong Kong protests in 2019. He's now pleaded guilty to colluding with foreign entities. And Green Party leader Zach Polanski says he intends to stand as a candidate in the Holborn and St Pancras by-election, triggered by Sir Keir Starmer's exit from Parliament. And that's the latest from the Premier News team.
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11: Oh, thank you, James, for the news headlines. Love that man. He's such a lovely guy, James Lewis. I'm Josh Carr. Welcome in to Premier Praise. It is just gone 4 o'clock here on Thursday, the 3rd of September. You're in the right place. You know, you're not here by accident. I know the Lord is going to speak to you today. So keep your heart open, your ears open. Listen to the songs. Pray with me as well. In fact, that's exactly how we're going to start this hour. Why don't you bow your head, close your eyes and pray. And we're going to pray, as I feel prompted to every day at the moment, we're going to be praying for the persecuted church. So let's bow our heads and pray. Lord, we just lift up your persecuted church before you now, and in the face of suffering and rejection that they may face, we pray, Lord, grant them unwavering strength and courage. Remind them, Lord, that you are their strong tower. You are their ever-present help in times of trouble. And when fear and despair threaten their faith, I pray, let your spirit empower them to stand firm. May their endurance bring glory to your name, and may their testimony draw many to the light of Christ. In the mighty name of Jesus, I pray. Amen. Let's go.
12: Samaritan's Purse proudly supports Afternoons on Premier Praise, helping people in need in Jesus' name.

That was Jonathan Ogden with Again and Again. I'm a big fan. We love Jogden here on Premier Praise, don't we? Got loads more music where that came from. You're listening to me, Josh Carr. It is 11 minutes past four, and I've got so much to catch you up on. If you haven't heard, I was away for 2 weeks. You're like, is Josh ever going to come back? I did come back. This is my first week back. I'm back on the healthy eating. Do you know what I mean? Like, you go away, especially to America, like, God bless them, but they don't do small portions, and their food is not necessarily healthy, though it is very tasty. I will say that. So yes, did I gain some weight? Probably a little bit. Am I losing it? Yeah, I am. I've been in the gym. Me and my brother, we were hitting the gym earlier today. Well done, us. I feel like sometimes you just got to be proud of yourself when you go to the gym. It's not, it doesn't come naturally to me. Some people love it. I'm not one of those people necessarily. Maybe I'll get there. Keep your messages coming in. If you've got a prayer request, I'd love to do a bit of praying this afternoon. If you've got a need, something that you're leaning on the Lord for, why don't you drop me a message? 0303 040 4000, or if you'd rather text, you can do that too. 66777. Just start your message with praise. Okie dokie. How about this one from Diana Wright? It's popular on Premier Praise. It's called Christ the Lord is Risen Today. Then we'll read from Matthew's Gospel.

0: Lord says,
1: "Look at the birds of the air. They do not sow or reap or store away in barns, and yet your heavenly Father feeds them. Are you not much more valuable than they?" Matthew chapter 6, verse 26.
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0: about a message from Gemma Louise. She goes, God's good, pleasing and perfect will to me. Kind regards, Will. He's the writer and driver, praise God, and help for Gemma Louise. Oh, this is prayer requests, I think. Yes, let me pray. Lord, I just pray for Will and for Gemma. And Lord, we just pray in Jesus' name that they would know your will for their lives. Lord, I thank you that there is a promise in Scripture that when we renew our minds and we do not conform to the pattern of the world, that we will know your will for their lives. So Lord, I pray that they would know that. We thank you for their lives, and we just pray your blessings on them in Jesus' name. Amen. Laura in Wolverhampton says, great to have you back, Josh. Thank you very much, Laura. Great to know you're looking after yourself. It's not easy. No, it's not easy. I feel like some people are just genetically, like, you've just got it going for you. Do you know what I mean? Like, you rock up to the gym and you're bench pressing 100 kg and it's easy, you know, or you're running a marathon for fun on the weekend, and then you're having a flat white and a bit eggs Benedict. I feel like if you feel called out by that, I'm sorry. I didn't mean it. and then my buddy Tony the cabbie is still trying to come up with a song in 5/8. Yes, that was the conundrum at the end of yesterday's show. We had a song that was in 5/8. If you don't know music, that's a song where you count 1, 2, 3, 4, 5, 1, 2, 3, 4, 5, 1, like that. That's like the tempo of the song. And we were trying to come up with others. Couldn't think of any. Tony's found one. Apparently Money by Pink Floyd. Okay, that one will not be played on the radio. But thank you for the suggestion, Tony. Appreciate you, my friend. This one was a request that came in earlier. It's Maverick City and Kurt Franklin. It's Bless Me.
1: Bless Me.

0: need you.
1: That's Led Sear from Munn and Dylan Styles. That's got some big Josiah Queen energy about it, ain't it? That's a great song. Well done for joining me here on Premier Praise this afternoon. You could be anywhere. You could be listening to many other radio stations, which names I probably shouldn't mention. I think I've been told not to mention other radio stations, so I will not bring them up. But you could be. I mean, you could be listening to Premier Christian Radio or Premier Gospel. You know, shout out Adam and, I don't know, is it teaching programs on Premier Christian Radio right now? You could be there. But here you are, spending some time with your buddy Josh. It's lovely to be here. We should do a big get together. We should all just get together, shouldn't we? Like have a, you know, big tea together. We'll all go McDonald's for dinner or something. Probably not actually. That's not really in my diet right now. but yeah, we'll figure something out. Yeah. But first, before we go any further, I've got an important message to read for you from Samaritan's Purse. Operation Christmas Child isn't simply about packing shoeboxes. Every shoebox is an opportunity to share the love of Jesus with a child. And for many, it may be their very first chance to hear the good news. 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

Tell All My Friends from SEU Worship. We had that one suggested by Phoebe and Jacob in the last hour. I like that. That's going to go into the after school club rotation. Thank you for the suggestion. I think I'm just about getting through everybody's messages and your song suggestions. Sorry, it's taken a bit longer than normal. Just, you know, we've got lots of songs, lots of people, but it's great to hear all these new songs as well. Very, very encouraging. In a moment, we're going to be talking about Christian businesses and how, as Christian business owners, we have to make decisions that affect not only our lives, but of our employees as well. So that's a really, really good conversation. If you're a Christian business owner, I think you're going to be encouraged by that in just a few minutes. But this here's one from Josiah Queen. This one was sent in by another little friend. This is great. He's a great writer, man.

0: That's Barabbas from Josiah Queen. Oh, such a lovely song. Right. Every day, business leaders have very difficult decisions to make that affect not only their own life, but that of their employees. So what difference does being a follower of Jesus make to that process? And well, Gary Grant, he's the co-founder and former chief of international toy retailer, The Entertainer. And last year, he stepped down from his role and made the huge decision to hand ownership of the business over to an employee trust, meaning staff can share in the profits and have a say in how the company's run. He joined Max Avard and Lydia Bennett on Big Breakfast to share how his faith has influenced the way he ran the business. Let's have a listen as he shares how he became a Christian after founding The Entertainer and how things changed for him after giving his life to the Lord.
1: Well, I guess it changed really in three areas, but it changed over time. There might be people on listening to you this morning think, oh, well, there's no way I could become a Christian. I've got to change everything in my life. You know, it's just all too difficult. But I think the thing is, when we respond to what God's saying to us, when we understand and sometimes hear what he's saying to us, and I wish I heard more often, but every now and again I get it and it's really clearly God underlines it. You evolve over time. It was a dramatic change that weekend, but the three areas of major change were in the area of honesty. We had to run our business in a completely open and honest way. It was in the area of product selection, what types of toys would we happy to buy and promote. Eventually it became, you know, what are you going to do about Sunday trading? When in 1995, I became a Christian in 91. In 1995, what are you going to do about working on a Sunday, Gary, or even getting your employees to work on a Sunday? So that didn't happen right up front, but it was another one of those quite life-changing decisions that you had to make when you get on the journey. But in the same way you've got a relationship with suppliers, you've got a relationship with your staff. You know, the faith that we have isn't a belief. It is a relationship with God. It is a relationship with Jesus. And therefore, when God prompts you into certain things, you know, you've got to figure out how you're going to respond to those things. So to answer your question, in 1990, in October, I sold Halloween product. I got challenged by a lady who came into my shop. Very outspoken, very brave lady. And she said, Gary, if you stop, we had a long conversation, but to distill it down to just the pertinent parts, Gary, if you stop selling Halloween products, God will replace your lost business in other ways. Now, that's a pretty bold statement to say to a non-Christian business leader. I became a Christian 6 months later. And one of the first things that came back to me was, Gary, what are you going to do about Halloween? And the Bible is quite clear. It doesn't say avoid evil. It says avoid that even appears to be evil. So I thought, okay, well, I shouldn't be selling all the witches' stuff and the devil's forks and the spare blood and all the other things. So I stopped selling Halloween. I wasn't expecting anything of that. October 1991, Halloween. First time the Entertainer, who had three shops, did not have Halloween product. And we saw the biggest growth in our turnover the company had had in its history of its first 10 years. Just as the lady had said, the Lord will replace your lost business in other ways. And because God showed me that so early on in my Christian life, I got the hang of that in 1 Samuel 32, I think it is, 1 Samuel 32, it says, those that honor me, I will honor. You know, so right at the beginning, I did something without even really believing it was honoring, and God showed up, and it was phenomenal. And therefore, over all the years, as we've made other quite difficult decisions for the business, which may or may not have had a financial impact, because it's so easy to believe that you've lost money not selling this item, or you've lost money not opening your shops on a Sunday in that particular area. But I don't know how much of the other areas of the business God was blessing, we had his favor on. So, you know, it doesn't matter if we lost money. Overall, the business grew. It was successful, employed 2,000 people. We treated our people as best we possibly could. Therefore, for me, that was a successful business.
0: Amazing. That's the voice of Gary Grant, co-founder and former chief of international toy retailer The Entertainer, chatting with Premier's Max and Lydia on Big Breakfast about putting Jesus at the center of business. You can go and listen to that full conversation. Just have a little search for Gary Grant on Premier.plus. We'll search for Big Breakfast. You'll find it there too. So good that you're here with me. We're going to be hearing a little message from my friend Craig from The Breakfast Show in a few minutes. After this, from Brenton Brown.

0: Toby Mac and Gio with Lord It Feels Good. That's just feel good music, isn't it, on a Thursday afternoon. I'm Josh, this is Premier Praise, and you know, one of my other pals on Premier Praise is a man called Craig Wakeley. He left me a message earlier. Should we have a listen?
1: And a very good afternoon to you, Josh.
0: Hello.
1: Trusting all is well. I've had a fantastic morning once again on Premier Praise.
0: That's good to know.
1: We had the 3 in 10. We had Hands Up and plenty more besides. And it was a really lovely and special day because the parents of little Zach got in touch, who chose today as the day he would say his first words. And thankfully, his family recorded it. Take a listen to this. Doesn't that sound so cute?
0: I wonder, sounded Josh, like Josh to me.
1: You remember your first words. Have yourself a lovely show. I can't wait to be back tomorrow morning from 7, Premier Praise Breakfast. 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
0: Thanks, Craig. Oh, love Craig. Love that man so much. My first words. I know one of my first words was axophone, because I really wanted to play a saxophone. There's a man at church that played, and I got this purple saxophone for like my second birthday or something. I think that's one of my first words. I'd have to ask my mum what the exact first words were. But I'd imagine I came out, you know, just speaking scripture or something. I jest. Of course I'm joking, but that is very cute. Very, very cute. Should we get to some more music and then the news? Let's do it. James will be here in just a moment with the headlines. And then we're going to pray together at 5 p.m. This one from Matty Redman.

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8: Hello there, I'm James Lewis. The British vicar is becoming an endangered species. That's the stark warning in a major new report being revealed in the House of Lords today from Anglican campaign group Save the Parish. It says numbers training for ordination have almost halved since 2020. Andy Burnham's praised French collaboration as the small boats crisis dominated talks with President Emmanuel Macron at Downing Street. As well as migration, the two leaders discussed conflicts in Ukraine and the Middle East and Britain's relationship with Europe. The Evangelical Alliance has released a new guide for Christians offering practical ways to share faith with those who are spiritually curious. It follows a growth in so-called New Age spirituality and social media videos which teach people how to cast their own spells and do rituals. And 80s A-Team TV star Mr. T says his real story has been about God, not his famous gold chains, revealing ahead of a Netflix series that he studied at theology college. And that's the latest from the Premier News team.
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10: That's right, that's right, that's right. You're listening to Premier Praise this afternoon. I'm Josh Carr. And it's just gone 5 o'clock, actually. Thank you, James, for the news headlines. Remember, you can always go to premierchristian.news and get the full stories over there from a Christian perspective. You know who's going to be here in an hour? Yeah, Luke Williams. He was here earlier. He was dancing along to some of my tunes. He was having a wonderful time. Shout out, Luke Williams. He'll be here in an hour. But I've got plenty of tunes to get through before then, including some Mitch Wong. You know I like Mitch Wong. Some Cody Carnes as well. And do get in touch if you've got a prayer request. I would love to pray for you this afternoon. 66777. Start your text with praise. All right. Sound good? Sound good? Yeah. Yeah. Should we start with some prayer this hour? I think that'd be a good idea, don't you? Why don't you bow your head, close your eyes, and let's pray. This prayer of just getting back right with the Lord, surrendering to the Lord. This is from St. Ambrose of Milan. Lord, who has mercy upon all, take away from me my sins and mercifully kindle me in the fire of your Holy Spirit. Take away from me this heart of stone and give me a heart of flesh, a heart to love you and adore you, a heart to delight in you, to follow you and to enjoy you for Christ's sake. Amen. Let's go.
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called Call My Name Yahweh from 10 Rock. I like that. I always feel like his songs are never long enough. He's really good, really good. Hey, you all right? It's 8 minutes past five. I'm Josh, aka Joshua. No one calls me that other than my mum. You could be Joshy J if you like. Actually, no, don't. Just stick to Josh. We'll go with that. I will take ideas for other names, but pretty much that's the only one I'm working with right now. get your messages in. Has anybody got any prayer requests this afternoon? Anybody need a touch of the Lord in their lives? I mean, we all do, don't we? Let's be honest. Where will we be without him? But maybe you've got something that you're really worrying over at the moment, and I would love to pray for you. Drop me a line on WhatsApp, 0303 0404000. That's 0303 0404000. Or if you like, you can text me on 66777. Start your message with praise, and I'll get to praying. Because prayer changes things, my friend. When Jesus enters the room, stuff changes.

0: The Lord says,
1: whoever believes in me, as scripture has said, rivers of living water will flow from within them. John chapter 7, verse 38.
2: This is Premier Praise.

I Stand Amazed from Nathan Drake there. And before that, Goodbye Yesterday from the Hope City Worship Team. Hello, you doing okay? Keeping well? I've got some messages come through. Laura in Wolverhampton said I could be called JJ. Can't actually take that one. My auntie, whose real name is Angela. If you're listening, shout out Auntie Angela. We call her JJ. I'm not going to get into it. It's just like a long thing. But she goes by many names, one of which is JJ. good try. Keep them coming. I had a message through here from Zuska, who says, "Hi, Josh, could you pray for my daughter, Rachel? She's 13. Need to make a decision regarding her secondary school, which is quite hard at that age, with blessings from Susie from Welling Garden City." Yep, let me pray for you, Susie, and let me pray for your daughter, Rachel.

0: need.
1: That's Appetite from Mitch Wong. Very good. We like just a just great energy. We got some more tunes to keep you bopping through the afternoon. Leave that with me. I have got a little message to play you though. That came in from one of my friends. Should we have a listen? Let's see who it is. Let's see.
2: It's just me, Albert. Today I went to my new school for the first day.
3: Yes, Albert.
2: It was really fun. I got to use my new stationery. The school's called Aston Fields, and I made yesterday on my transition day.
1: Yeah.
2: I made 8 friends, and one of them is called Josh.
1: Nice.
2: Can you please play Demons by Josiah Queen? Bye. God bless you.
1: Thanks, Albert. Oh, it's good to hear from you, young man. I don't think I've heard from you since you got back from your holiday. That sounds great. And you met 8 new friends, and one of them's called Josh. I mean, you're on to a winner there, mate. That's that's for sure. And I've got another prayer request for my friend Aquila. She says, basically, she felt, I'm going to summarise, because the message is quite long. I've enjoyed listening to it, but I won't play it all now. But what she said was she fell and hurt her side delivering, which I think is what she does for work. So we're all going to pray right now. Would you join me in praying for our sister Aquila? Lord, we pray that you bring healing to our sister. Lord, we pray that you would

bring freedom from any pain, any discomfort, that anything that's not quite right in her body would be fixed, any brokenness, any muscle tissue or anything that needs to be healed. Lord, we just command healing to her body in Jesus' name, that she would be able to go back to full work and all would be well in Jesus' name. Amen. Do keep your messages coming in. But first, for my friend, Albert in Bromsgrove. Oh,

If you follow Jesus, you're already doing God's work, not just on Sundays or in church, but in those emails and financial reports, at kitchen tables or on the school run. I'm pastor and author Tom Nelson, and in my new podcast, God's Work, we're going to completely change how you think about your job. 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

Before the Throne from the Modern Post there. Good afternoon. Hello. Come on in. It is 27 minutes to 6, which means Luke Williams is only, 26 minutes away. I know we've got some news coming up before then as well. And some pocket wisdom from John Claydon. So stick around for that. But first, from Commons, this is a classic from Hillsong. Love this version of it, though.

0: Pocket Wisdoms on Premier Praise.
1: They move with such elegance, swiftly, easily, artistically. Some people are just good at dancing, whatever the type. Whether it's highly technical like ballet or jazz or tap, or the things you might see on Strictly, or whether it's from a different culture, like Latin with salsa, samba and tango, or whether it's freestyle. They move with style. They keep in step with the music, with the beat. They may even produce something of wonder and beauty. I confess, that is not how I dance. But I can manage a bit of country dancing where you try to keep in step with the caller and the music. And when the dance requires you to move on, well, you hope that you end up with the right partner. However, I was taught to be in step in another sense. And perhaps some of you were, maybe in guides or scouts, brigades or various cadets. You learned to march, to be in step with the voice calling out, and to be together. Being in step in dancing could be said to result in something of beauty. Being in step in marching may be more about power and control. The Bible calls us to be in step in a different way, to be in step with the Spirit. The Apostle Paul wrote to the Galatians in chapter 5 and said, "Since we live by the Spirit, let us also keep in step with the Spirit." In a sense, to be in step with the Spirit makes the Holy Spirit both our choreographer and our sergeant major. Being in step with the Spirit, like dancing, should produce something of elegance and beauty, demonstrating the love and the grace of God. But like an army, it should produce something of togetherness, self-discipline, and power. In our frailty and vulnerability, we need the love and the power of God's Spirit to lead us and to equip us. We recognize that we are called to walk in step with the Spirit. In doing so, may we show the beauty, grace, and power of God. I'm John Claydon. I'm a Baptist minister living in Yorkshire.

We'll sing Glory from Paul Zak there on Premier Praise. In a moment, I've got some Lou Fellingham for you. We've got some John Van Dusen as well. Just remind you that there's plenty of other stuff that goes on Premier Praise. Every morning from 7 a.m, you've got Mr. Craig Wakeling. He's on every day apart from Sunday, when you've got Ben Vane on Sunday Breakfast. You've got, just before my show, you've got either Hannah or Charmaine, depending on the day, or even Lydia Bennett on a Sunday. So you've got a whole load of amazing people. And then in the evenings, Mr. Luke Williams on After Me Today. He's on Monday through Friday. And there's a whole load of other stuff that you want to tune in for. Honestly, it's definitely worth it. John Pantry's around. You've got Hazel, all these great people. But I would encourage you to check out the other stations. We've got two other stations, Premier Gospel. If you like gospel music, if you like urban music, if you like hip hop, Afro B, all that kind of great stuff over on Premier Gospel. And then you can obviously get the incredible programming from the original Premier Christian Radio all day, every day. Teaching series, conversational chat shows, inspirational breakfast with Esther in the mornings. Honestly, so much great stuff. We're so glad to have you part of our Premier Praise family, by the way. Here's Lou Fellingham.

Left It On The Cross from John Van Dusen and Chris Renzema there. Lovely, lovely, lovely. Have you had a good afternoon? Yeah, I have. I've been Josh. There's petitions going out for a new nickname. Not sure. We've had one suggestion, JJ. I said I can't have that. You could call me Joshy J. I'm not a big fan of that either. Submissions accepted. On WhatsApp or on email. Luke Williams is going to be with you from now till 10 o'clock. So hang around, say hello to him on WhatsApp. Why don't you send him a little message, tell him you love him. And I'll be back again tomorrow from 2 p.m. for more Premier Praise action. Thank you so much for listening and have a wonderful evening. And God bless. Bye, bye, bye. Love you, bye.

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8: 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I tell you the truth. Whoever hears my word and believes him who sent me has eternal life and will not be condemned. He has crossed over from death to life.
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10: Hello there, I'm James Lewis. The British vicar is becoming an endangered species. That's the stark warning in a major new report being revealed in the House of Lords today from Anglican campaign group Save the Parish. It says numbers training for ordination have almost halved since 2020. Andy Burnham's praised French collaboration as the small boats crisis dominated talks with President Emmanuel Macron at Downing Street. As well as migration, the two leaders discussed conflicts in Ukraine and the Middle East and Britain's relationship with Europe. The Evangelical Alliance has released a new guide for Christians offering practical ways to share faith with those who are spiritually curious. It follows a growth in so-called New Age spirituality and social media videos which teach people how to cast their own spells and do rituals. And 80s A-Team TV star Mr. T says his real story has been about God, not his famous gold chains, revealing ahead of a Netflix series that he studied at Theology College. And that's the latest from the Premier News team.
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12: Thank you, James, for news, and a big thank you to Josh Carr. What a fun show from him this afternoon here on Premier Praise. Well, good evening to you. My name's Luke Williams, and it's just gone 6 o'clock. You're in the right place this evening. If you need some encouragement, if you need songs to uplift you and point you to Christ, we're going to get into plenty of those, so let's pray before we get into them. Lord, you are our greatest treasure, and in you we find true lasting joy. teach us to be content in every circumstance that we are in, knowing that nothing that this world can offer us can compare with knowing you. Let our joy rest not in what we have, but in who you are and the grace that you've given us in Christ.

powerful one from Conan Becker. It's called What a Gift. Playing for you here on Premier Praise. Head into John chapter 6 after this medley from UK worship leader Jacob Mates right now. Oh.

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1: My Father's will is that everyone who looks to the Son and believes in Him shall have eternal life, and I will raise them up at the last day. John 6:40.
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Such a powerful song there from John Van Dusen and Chris Renzema. It's called Left It On The Cross. A song reminding us that Christ has fully paid for our sins, our past, present and future sins. Thank you, Jesus, that we are forgiven, we are justified and we are no longer condemned. Amen. Until that day, Lord, help us to rest in your finished work and to continue growing us, moulding us into your likeness, Lord.

the joy to have your company this evening, wherever you're up to and however you are feeling. It's fantastic to be with you. My name's Luke Williams. Thank you for choosing Premier Praise. Some real joyful songs back to back. Gastric Music with Thanksgiving and Called Out Music with Everything and More. I've got a Discover track coming up for you that I'm loving at the moment. Before we get into that one, how about an absolute throwback from Martin Smith?

what he could. Welcome to God's great dance floor, Singapore style. This is a great moment in the story.

We are having a little bit of a party this evening here on Premier Plays. Hope you're enjoying it. That was Doe and Israel Hayton, a Discover track called Shiloh. Such a tune. Before that, Martin Smith's God's Great Dance Floor. How about that for a throwback? It is a Thursday evening, so I thought I'd treat you to an absolute tune. Well, we're going to slow it down a little bit. First of all, with you, Paul Zach, work now.

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1: Many of us watch I'm a Celebrity, Get Me Out of Here, where participants only need to say that they need to be released and immediately they're set free from the challenges that they face. But when Paul was in prison, Get Me Out of Here wasn't an option. And it wasn't something that we hear Paul saying to God, but rather he centered his prayers on praying mainly for the spiritual growth of believers. His passion was to see people imitate a life of love that is spirit-driven and rooted in Christ. He longed for churches to know Christ in all his fullness. When he was in prison, in the most dreadful circumstances, we get to see how he prayed with thankfulness. He was so God-dependent that his circumstances were almost irrelevant, and yet he was in chains. I visited the place where Paul was imprisoned, and it was too uncomfortable to even hold my gaze. But Paul was there in that stone cell, chained and cuffed, singing praises to God because he was so totally confident in the God he'd come to believe in and experience in daily relationship. Paul wrote to the Philippians, to the Colossians and Ephesians, and he said from his cell, I pray with joy and thank God as I remember you, and I request that your love may abound more and more in knowledge and depth of insight, so that you may be able to discern what is best and may be pure and blameless for the day of Christ, filled with the fruit of righteousness that comes through Jesus Christ to the glory and praise of God. The depth of Paul's vision for the community was evident as he spoke with boldness and yet grace to the believers whom he identified with in the Spirit, because the Spirit of him who raised Christ from the dead lived in him and in the believers and lives in us. Paul was thankful in all his prayers. Sally Binneman, a retired minister.

0: 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Your voice of hope.
1: Well, look at that, we've made it to 7 o'clock. Good evening to you, bonsoir. It's so good to have your company. My name's Luke Williams. How are you doing this evening? You keeping all right? I hope your day's gone well. Whatever you are up to at the moment, if you need some encouragement, you're in the right place. We're going to be heading to the Word of God. We're going to continue getting into some top tunes to help us worship the Lord. So before we do that, let's pray. Lord Jesus, thank you that by your blood we have been washed clean and made new. Thank you that through your finished work we are set free from the power of sin and no longer its slaves. Lord, thank you that one day you will completely free us from the presence of sin forever with you in glory. Help us to walk each day in the freedom and grace that you've given us, putting sin to death and becoming more like you. May our lives continually testify to the transforming power of your grace for your glory. Amen.

Montana at Gazer 10 Rock. Here on Premier Price, it's called God Like That. He released it quite a few years ago now, and it's on an album that he recently released called God Is a Person. And this is Mark Barlow.

0: Lord says,
1: 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Mark 11:24.
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It's not bad, is she? Lauren Daigle with Kaleidoscope Jesus, hit on Premier Praise. What a voice. Jamie McDonald before that. Similar vibe, soulful version of Left It In The River. You're locked into Premier Praise on DAB throughout the UK, online, on the apps as well. 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There's sermons, there's podcasts, other types of music on Premier Gospel as well. See what you think. You might surprise yourself. Premier Plus, it's the app, it's free, and you can download it on your smartphone if you've got one of those. But right here, right now, Premier Praise on DAB, online. We're going to get into some acoustic sound. It's going to slow it down a little bit. Tenyel Nida with an invitation for us after a couple of songs you might know.

It's a beautiful tune. It's called The Invitation by Tenyo Nida and John Guerra. Well, it's 25 past 7. My name's Luke Williams, by the way. If you've just tuned in to Premier Praise, you got there in the end. Well done. How's your day been today? Has it gone all right? Any moments that have stood out? You know, when you get to this sort of time of day, you reflect on the day that you've had and some moments, you know, are sort of still there maybe in your mind, hopefully good moments. I had a few today. I found myself being asked by some people for help. I found myself in two places, two locations that I don't mind being at. I was in a charity shop. Really don't mind being in a charity shop. I was there in one of those today, and this bloke walked in. I was already inside. This bloke walked in, and bless him, he came in and I can't remember what he asked for, but he asked me if we you know, the charity shop was selling a sort of thing. I don't know what it was, but he thought I worked there. I did tell him pretty soon, sorry, mate, I don't work here. She does, though, over there. She's behind the counter. She works here. Well, I think so, anyway. And we had a little laugh, which was good. It's good to laugh, isn't it? Not long after that, I found myself at a station, and

0: before I walked through the barriers in this station on the underground, I was just chatting to someone on the other side that I knew. And so I was sort of leaning against this glass barrier next to the ticket kind of machines. And then there's a help desk and, you know, just chatting to that. And this lady comes over with her ticket and so puts it up and says, "Oh, this ticket's not working." So I, she was asking me about a ticket, and I'm standing there in a black hoodie with these grey bottoms on, trainers and that. And she thinks I work at London Underground. So bless her, you know, because when your ticket's not working, you know, and you find yourself in a bit of a 2 and 8. Is it 2 and 8? Is that Cockney Roman slang for state? Bit of a 2 and 8. Is that how you say it? You know, you can think things that you don't normally think of. So, no, I said to the lady, I don't work here, but the guy over there, he looks like he works here. He's got high vis on and the London Underground uniform on. Bless her.
1: I have found a secret staircase when my heart is feeling low, and you say to lift my eyes up.

You're in the right place this evening, especially if you need a bit of cheering up and you're feeling a bit discouraged. Encouraging lyrics, Christ-centered tunes here on Premier Praise, Ellie Linebear with her rendition of Give Me Joy. King's Kaleidoscope for King and Country and Kingdom Culture Worship. God, it's all happening. It's all happening. It's all coming up.

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1: Do you ever want to hear God's voice speaking to you? I certainly do. In the Bible, the prophet Samuel heard God speak in a still small voice. And he responded by saying, "Speak, Lord, for your servant hears." So how do we hear the voice of God today in the 21st century? Well, the first question is, do we want to hear it? The second question is, putting ourselves in a place of stillness where we can hear it. Are we doing that? Thirdly, perhaps we need to ask ourselves whether what we're watching, reading, the conversations we're having, the atmospheres that we're in, are they conducive to hearing God speak? If we are open to Him, we can hear God speaking to us through any one of our senses. An example of how He speaks is there in the Bible. In 2 Timothy 3:16, it says, "All scripture is inspired by God and is useful to teach us what is true and to make us realize what is wrong in our lives. It corrects us when we are wrong and teaches us to do what is right." And then there's John 14:26, "But when the Father sends the Advocate as my representative, that is the Holy Spirit, He will teach you everything and will remind you of everything I have told you." So I just believe that God can speak to us through friends, loved ones, anyone, if we're open to hearing what He's having to say to us. The question is, are we listening? Are we open to hear? I'm Roger Grassam. I'm a pastor living in Dunmow in the county of Essex.

They're not bad, are they? For King and Country, the duo here on Premier Praise with LA. Musically before that, King's Kaleidoscope with a song of unity called Same Blood. Well, here is a song of celebration. You might know this one. This is Kingdom Culture Worship with their version of My Redeemer Lives.

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1: The cost is a joy. SAU Worship and Chelsea Plank here on Premier Praise. 8 o'clock is the time. Thank you for choosing Premier Praise with me, Luke Williams. It's a joy to be with you tonight. I hope these songs are encouraging you. Before we get back into more of those, a version of Because He Lives and Holy Spirit. Let's pray. Lord, we thank you that you are making all things new. When we see brokenness, loss, uncertainty, Lord, help us to trust your promises and your sovereign plan. Remind us that our present struggles are not the end. The day is coming when you will make all things new. And until then, Lord, help us to walk faithfully. Help us to trust your grace and help us to look forward to the new creation. Keep our hope anchored in Christ. Amen.

Hallelujah. Keith and Christine Getty reminding us that Christ is our living hope, our hope in life and death. Jake Isaac, right now UK worship leader, here on Premier Praise.

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1: In winter, we could all be forgiven for thinking that nothing is happening underground. Bare flower beds, and actually sometimes a fairly sad-looking garden. Yet come late January and into February and March, snowdrops give way to daffodils, crocuses and other spring plants, giving us a fresh sense of hope. One of my favourite Lent books is God's Springtime by Joyce Huggett, who sadly passed away in 2017. I've used it on and off since 1993, which I find incredible. You're taken on a journey over 7 weeks, starting by reflecting on the great love and compassion of the Father, and then following Jesus to the wilderness, the Mount of Transfiguration, and on to Jerusalem, his suffering death, and finally his resurrection. I found out recently that Lent actually comes from the Anglo-Saxon word meaning spring. Lent came to be known as God's springtime, a period when Christians were invited to tune in to God's love and make a fresh response. One of the passages towards the end of the book on Easter Day and over the weekend and on the Saturday is one from Matthew 28, and I've always found it very moving. Jesus appears to Mary and the women in the Garden of Gethsemane, and we read from verse 2. There was a violent earthquake, for an angel of the Lord came down from heaven and, going to the tomb, rolled back the stone and sat on it. His appearance was like a lightning, and his clothes were white as snow. The guards were so afraid of him that they shook and became like dead men. The angel said to the women, "Do not be afraid, for I know that you are looking for Jesus, who was crucified. He is not there. He has risen just as he said. So come and see the place where he lay. Then go quickly and tell his disciples he has risen from the dead." My prayer for you now is that during Lent and Easter, you will sense a fresh sense of God's springtime emerging in your soul. Do not be afraid.

A version of How Great Is the Greatness of God, brought to us by Brian Fellner, Cochrane & Co. and Matt Papa. Hope you enjoyed that one. Beautiful lyrics. You doing all right tonight? 25 past 8. Thank you for choosing Premier Praise. My name's Luke Williams. It's been a bit of a day. Shared with you earlier on two moments I had. In fact, those two moments happened within probably about half an hour. Two moments in half an hour that I rarely have, actually. I found myself in two places that I often find myself in, and I'm all right with that. One of them was a charity shop. I was in a charity shop today, and I found myself there. And then a bit later on, I found myself at a station. And the same thing happened in both of those locations. I'll tell you what happened after this. This is Aidan King, Benjamin William Hastings.

And that was Aidan King and Benjamin William Hastings. It's called Convinced. How's your day been today? Has it gone all right? Any moments that have stood out? You know, when you get to this sort of time of day, you reflect on the day that you've had and some moments, you know, are sort of still there maybe in your mind, hopefully good moments. I had a few today. I found myself being asked by some people for help. I found myself in two places, two locations that I don't mind being at. I was in a charity shop. Really don't mind being in a charity shop. I was there in one of those today, and this bloke walked in. I was already inside. This bloke walked in, and bless him, he came in and I can't remember what he asked for, but he asked me if we you know, the charity shop was selling a sort of thing. I don't know what it was, but he thought I worked there. I did tell him pretty soon, I don't work here. She does though, over there. She's behind the counter. She works here. Well, I think so anyway. And we had a little laugh, which was good. It's good to laugh, isn't it? Not long after that, I found myself at a station, and before I walked through the barriers in this station on the underground, I was just chatting to someone on the other side that I knew. And so I was sort of leaning against this glass barrier next to the ticket kind of machines, and then there's a help desk, and you know, just chatting to that, and then this lady comes over with her ticket and so puts it up and says, "Oh, this ticket's not working." So I she was asking me about a ticket, and I'm standing there in a black hoodie with these grey bottoms on, trainers and that. And she thinks she thinks I work at London Underground. So bless her, you know, because when your ticket's not working, you know, and you find yourself in a bit of a 2 and 8, is it 2 and 8? Is that Cockney rhyming slang for state? Bit of a 2 and 8, is that how you say it? You know, you can think things that you don't normally think of. So no, I said to the lady, I don't work here, but the guy over there, he looks like he works here. He's got high vis on and the London Underground uniform on. Bless her.

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1: I have come down from heaven not to do my will, but to do the will of him who sent me. And this is the will of him who sent me, that I shall lose none of all those he has given me, but raise them up at the last day. John 6, 38-39.
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0: These are the songs to help us to unwind and to relax a little bit on this Thursday night. Paul Zak, hit on Premier Praise. Beautiful, that one. Let Nothing Disturb You. And this is 10-Year-Old Needle.
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1: The recording artist from Manchester, Jonathan Ogden there with All Right. Some acoustic sounds, folky vibes, Josh Gales and Ali Page coming up. But before we get into those songs, I want to read to you 1 Peter 1 verse 3. It says, according to his great mercy, he has caused us to be born again to a living hope through the resurrection of Jesus Christ from the dead. Lord, we thank you that through Jesus we have a living hope, one that cannot fade, fail, or be taken away. When our circumstances change, remind us that our hope is secure in Christ. Help us to live each day, Lord, with the joy and confidence of knowing that Jesus is alive and our future is with you.

Amen to that. Lord, help us to trust in your perfect timing through all the seasons. You remain the same. Thank you, Lord. Ali Page, here on Premier Praise, King's Kaleidoscope, Abby Gambella, John Van Dusen, a couple of artists who make good music, coming up for you soon. Right.

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1: Hi, I'm Bernie Diamond from ChristianityWorks.com. Have you ever felt like your life's kind of stuck in the mud? That it's not going anywhere? Everybody else's life seems to be headed somewhere. So we just sit there sulking. I'm stuck in the mud. I'm stuck in the mud. I'm stuck in the mud. Please, as though that's going to help. I mean, really. So here's some good news. God not only knows the way forward, when, where, and how, but he wants to show us the way. So when it's dark, when the way ahead just isn't clear, God will speak. And that does two things. Firstly, his word becomes like a lamp for our feet, so we can see where to put our foot down. Immediate help for the very next step. But it also lights up our path, so we can look up beyond the next step or two to see the way forward. Listen up. Open your eyes. Take a step or two forward. And just follow the light.

Kings Kaleidoscope with their version of Lamb of God here on Premier Praise. We are a big fan of that one here. And also, I know that Shannon is a big fan of that. Shannon's written in a few times asking us to play that for her. And there it is. And this is Pat Barrett. Another song reminding us of God's perfect timing here on Premier Praise.

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Chris Renzema on your Thursday night with a song called God Be. Love that one. 20 to 10. My name's Luke Williams. Thank you for choosing Premier Praise. You're in the right place tonight. However your day has been, I hope these songs and scriptures coming up for you can help you to fix your eyes on Jesus, to help you to think and dwell on things that are good and holy and eternal. These are the songs to point us to Jesus, our hope.

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1: Have faith in God, Jesus answered. Truly I tell you, if anyone says to this mountain, go, throw yourself into the sea, and does not doubt in their heart, but believes that what they say will happen, it will be done for them. Mark 11, 22 and 23.
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voice of hope. A prayer from the Psalms. Hear us, Lord. Our plea is just. Listen to our cry. Hear our prayer. It does not rise from deceitful lips. We call on you, our God, for you will answer us. Turn your ear to us and hear our prayers. Show us the wonders of your great love. You who saved us by your right hand, keep us as the apple of your eyes. Hide us in the shadow of your wings. Amen.

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1: if you love those who love you, what reward will you get? Are not even the tax collectors doing that? And if you greet only your own people, what are you doing more than others? Do not even pagans do that? Be perfect, therefore, as your heavenly Father is perfect. Matthew 5, 46 to 48.
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1: Do you know somebody who's been bereaved? 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
1: A prayer from the Psalms. The Lord is our rock, our fortress, our deliverer, our shield, our salvation, our stronghold. Your way is perfect, your word is flawless. You shield all who take refuge in you. In our distress we call to you, Lord. 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You, Lord, keep our lamps burning. O God, turn our darkness into light. For who is God besides the Lord? And who is the rock except our God? The Lord lives. Praise be to our rock. Exalted be God our Saviour. Amen.

0: God says,
1: "Here I am. I stand at the door and knock. If anyone hears my voice and opens the door, I will come in and eat with that person, and they with me." Revelation 3:20.
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1: Decisions, decisions, decisions. Amongst the first decisions of the day is what shall we wear? I recall the shout of one child, "Mum, I don't know what to wear." To which came the unhelpful yet true response, "If you only had one thing, you would know what to wear." And for some, we do need to recognise they have limitation of choices, even amidst a world where so many have so much. We choose our clothes for a variety of reasons and may change during the day. Clothes for relaxing in the house, those for housework, for gardening, for manual work, office work, dressing to keep warm or to keep cool, dressing to attract or to impress. Jesus told us that there are more important things. In the Sermon on the Mount, he said, "Why do you worry about clothes? See how the flowers of the field grow. They do not labor or spin. Yet I tell you that not even Solomon, in all his splendor, was dressed like one of these." He went on to say, "But first seek his kingdom." That's the kingdom of God and his righteousness. "And all these things will be given to you as well." Clearly, we need appropriate clothing. But our focus is not about whether our clothes match so much as whether our lifestyle matches. As we seek the kingdom of God, we need to hear the words of Paul to the church at Colossae. "Therefore, as God's chosen people, holy and dearly loved, clothe yourselves with compassion, kindness, humility, gentleness, and patience." So let's choose our clothes well. People will see what we wear. But also, let's choose to clothe ourselves with compassion, kindness, humility, gentleness, and patience. In the end, those things will make a bigger impact and will be more fruitful for God's kingdom. I'm John Clayton. I'm a Baptist minister living in Yorkshire.

Premier Praise. Your voice of hope. A prayer from the Psalms. The Lord is our rock, our fortress, our deliverer, our shield, our salvation, our stronghold. Your way is perfect. Your word is flawless. You shield all who take refuge in you. In our distress, we call to you, Lord. We cry to you, our God, for help. You, Lord, keep our lamps burning. Our God, turn our darkness into light. For who is God beside the Lord? And who is the rock except our God? The Lord lives. Praise be to our rock. Exalted be God, our Saviour. Amen.

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1: When Peter and John were released from being questioned by Jewish officials, as noted in Acts 4, the believers prayed together a prayer that addressed God as sovereign and the maker of all things. They praised him. Indeed, the believers were people who were schooled in Jewish liturgy and were familiar with Old Testament passages, so they knew their word and quoted Psalm 2, where David spoke then of the future Messiah. As they continued, they appeared to remind God of his might and power, and also they assured themselves by saying to God how much all of what had happened was in his plan, the character of the death of Christ, that is, being foreordained. And then they began their request. By this time in the prayer, they had a proper view to whom they were praying. They didn't just bluster in with their request. There was a process to positioning themselves to allow God to shake the place with his presence. They knew they were asking for an outpouring from the Almighty, not the Almighty. This version of the believer's prayer is from the Message version. Strong God, you made heaven and earth and sea and everything in them. By the Holy Spirit, you spoke through the mouth of your servant and our father David. Why the big noise, nations? Why the mean plots, peoples? Earth's leaders push for position. Potentates meet for summit talks. The God deniers, the Messiah defiers. For in fact they did meet, Herod and Pontius Pilate, with nations and peoples, even Israel itself, met in this very city to plot against your holy Son, Jesus, the one you made Messiah, to carry out the plans you long ago set in motion. And now they're at it again. Take care of their threats and give your servants fearless confidence in preaching your message as you stretch out your hand to us in healings and miracles and wonders done in the name of your holy servant, Jesus. That prayer was prayed in harmony, and while they were praying, the place where they were meeting trembled and shook. They were all filled with the Holy Spirit and continued to speak God's word with fearless confidence. Sally Binneman, a retired minister.